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You didn't even want me around. And now I'm back to let you know I can really shake 'em down.

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Act one was where we met. I loved you at first glance. You read your lines so cleverly and never missed a cue. Then came act two. 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But I'd rather go on hearing your lies than to go on living without you. Now the stage is bare, and I'm standing there with emptiness all around. And if he won't come back to me, then they can bring the curtain down.

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0: Betty, is that Jimmy's ring you're wearing?
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0: Gee, it must be great riding with him. 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
0: You mean I did all that work for nothing yesterday?
9: Boo-hoo, freaky-dee-doo for you. Good morning, everyone. Tommy the Fly here with you. And
0: Jeff Sobel, boo-hoo, freaky-dee-doo. 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
0: Showtime.
9: Sure enough, it is. We had a really good night last night. A little chilly. And I tell you, this morning, I didn't think I was going to need my jacket, and I got it. And then I was like, nope, not going to need it. Little lady said it was 50 degrees, and I said, you know what, you're going with your bad self, 50 degrees, you don't need a coat. Well, I don't. My opinion, I didn't need a coat. So all I could think about was, you know, Mother's Day was just last weekend, you know, and we were talking about mothers last week. I remember the time Mama told me to get my coat, and I asked her, where is it? And she asked me, I don't know, where was the last time you had it? And that prompted me to just sort of look at her and say, if I knew that, I would have my jacket on, wouldn't I? And I never used that line ever again. It got deleted from, the management took that line at my age. They took that line away from me, said, you're not going to use that in your next act. Your mama will, well, she'll rearrange your face, and we can't have that.
0: How does moms get that, I don't know, call it a seventh sense or whatever, they have to know where everything is? Mom, where's the wiffle ball at? Well, if you look in the toy house, the toy closet, it's on the third shelf behind the game, on the, you know, and they knew and it's exactly where it was.
9: Because they put it there. No. Let's the only lay it out.
0: Come on now.
9: She's the one that put it there, so she knows, because your lazy bones didn't put it back where it belongs.
0: That could have been. Yeah,
9: so she puts it back where it belongs, which kind of reminds me of a place. But anyway, sunny today with a high about 80, y'all. It's going to be a warm one. That's why I didn't get my coat. I said, if I get my coat, I'm going to leave it in the car and have to take it in. I ain't got time for all that. Anybody got no time for that? Sunday today with a high about 80 and clear tonight with a low around the upper 50s. And then on Thursday, mostly sunny, and we're getting the mid-70s. Yep. Kind of wiped out our chances of showers this week, it looks like, so far. We're talking about hot temperatures the weekend, y'all. 92 for the high on Saturday and Sunday. So, yeah, buddy.
6: How many jackets have you left here over the years?
9: Here?
6: Yeah.
9: Oh,
6: good.
9: No.
6: Good. I think that looks like my jacket on that chair there.
9: Oh, I did on purpose sometimes because they always kept it so cold in here.
6: Maybe I left the jacket and saw Wayne wear it another day. So, hey, Wayne, that's my jacket.
9: Hey, cool, man. Well, was it lost and found? I found it. You lost it. Boo-hoo. Boo-hoo for you. Now, here's something to think about, too, talking about coats, is when I was in junior high school, talking about losing things and stuff, I used to leave my trumpet in my locker or in the band room. And Mr. Sinclair, at every parade, he knew he was going to get a phone call. Can you let him in? He said, he left his trumpet there again. He said, I'll be right there. He's a poor man. Now, you talk about people that need raises and extra time off and extra bonuses and extra benefits. Those are those janitors of high schools and or junior high, any type of janitor. I guess is what they still call them, but... I tell you,
6: custodians,
9: thank you. They need like a whole month, not just a week. They need a whole month. You think about what they have to do. I mean, we'll talk about what they have to do. I'm just saying, think about what they have to do. So Laura was, I guess she still is. I don't know if she retired yet or not, but she says one time that it was summer and she helped clean the school. They were shorthanded on custodial work, and so... She says, which restroom do you think would be the worst, the girls or the boys? And my mind automatically goes, well, this is a trick question. I would say boys, you know. She goes, you ain't going to believe it. A girl's bathroom.
6: Oh, a girl's bathroom.
9: At one school, she said it was the lipstick on the wall, this, that, and the other, phone number here, phone number there, you know, all kinds of words on the wall. And she goes, do you know how hard it is to get lip? I do not. Don't tell me. I can't believe you even asked me that question, but no, I do not. She started laughing. She said, Mr. Clean magic wiper thingies, little sponge thing. She goes, that didn't work. I said, you're kidding me. She goes, mm-mm. She said, they scrubbed and scrubbed and scrubbed and scrubbed.
6: She's just painted the walls red.
9: Well, what they should have done was found out who did it and made them go in there and spend their whole entire summer cleaning the bathroom. So every bathroom in that school needed to be cleaned. That person should, and their little team of whoever else was in on it, should be in there cleaning those bathrooms.
6: We had track practice got rained out because this was back in high school. I remember this. It got taught a lesson. So we were inside. Well, it was discus. You can't really throw the discus inside too well. You could work on your release. Well, if you work on your release, the disc should roll off your fingers and roll. It would roll then down the floor. You could roll it. It should roll down the floor. If you let the discus off and all of a sudden it would go crooked or fall over right away, then you've got bad release off your fingers. Now, if you throw the disc for the whole year, your last couple fingers would be calloused because that's the way it always supposed to come off there. So we're rolling it down the floor. Well, you know, you should have your hand right on the edge of the floor and let it go. Well, we found, though, if you kind of had your hand up a little bit higher and you'd get hit, though, it'd leave a little scuff mark on the floor. Oh, we thought that was fun. Until the coach, janitor, alerted the coach, and the coach came and got us and made us go clean up all those scuff marks on the floor.
9: It wasn't
6: fun after that.
9: There you go.
6: Learned a lesson. Don't do that again. So that was a good lesson to learn.
9: All those who chew chewing gum in class, the teacher says get rid of the gum, and you put it under your desk or under your chair, you ought to be cleaning every chair in that entire school.
6: You go move your chair up, and you reach underneath, and somebody's gum's there. Even if it's old, it's still like, ugh.
9: It's still like your little nasties.
6: And we forgot the days is yesterday. You know that? Yesterday was International Nurses Day.
9: Yeah, we talked about it.
6: We did. Well, we talked about nurses, but I think I mentioned it was day and National Hospital Day as well, too. It was also Nutty Fudge Day yesterday.
9: Nutty Fudge Day. There it is.
6: That's a good
9: now
6: day.
9: Now you're talking.
6: Yeah.
9: That's every day, brother, what you're talking about.
6: It's also National You Dig Dig Day. You Dig. Yesterday? That's a phrase. Yeah, you dig. I suppose we could have said you dig
9: you
6: all
9: dig,
6: the time.
9: You dig, man. You dig it.
6: You dig some Nutty Fudge.
9: Ooh, I could too.
6: National Odometer Day yesterday, too.
9: Now you got me wanting to go buy a box of brownie Nutty Fudge. Mix and make some Nutty Fudge.
6: Oh, it's good stuff. Too bad we don't have an oven here. Probably a good thing we don't have an oven here. Gas was $3.93 on one side of the river and $3.94 on the other.
9: I know. I saw that. I was like, don't change it. As soon as we get ready to change it, don't change it.
6: Somebody call it. No, it's not.
7: No, it's not.
6: Dow futures were down 48. The NASDAQ was up 370, and the S&P was up 32 last time I checked. Of course, that's been about 10 minutes ago. Oil, 101.35. Oh, that was yesterday's number. Sorry. Dow futures are down 48. NASDAQ up 167. The S&P was up 14. Got to look at the right day. And oil is 102.9. Producer price index comes out today. The consumer price index came out yesterday. Of course, the number was up. Here, I got this from somebody. Inflation in the U.S. is so bad right now that CEOs are playing miniature golf instead of regular golf.
9: Mm-hmm.
6: ExxonMobil laid off 25 congressmen.
9: Ooh.
6: McDonald's is now selling the quarter ouncer instead of the quarter pounder. Angelina Jolie adopted a child from America.
9: Dude, not that bad. She always taking children from another country.
6: Parents in Beverly Hills have fired their nannies and decided to learn their children's names. A picture is now only worth 200 words.
9: That's right. Yeah, there you go.
6: And I called a car dealer to get the book value on my used car. They asked if the gas tank was full or empty. That'd be a lot of money right there.
9: You go.
6: Very good.
9: I like that. Oh, man.
6: All right, let's get into local news. Local news today. Yes, I came out today. Local news brought to us by anything else you want to chat on? Oh, a nice looking Coke over there.
9: Martha will be in at 8:15.
6: Ish.
9: And today at 9:30, I get to call. He may call us. Me. Either way, he may call in. Eddie from the Holler. There's 911.
6: Oh, really?
9: Oh, he's going to talk to us today. He's going to tell you about his book, how to get his merchandise. It's just he's an awesome guy. Two or three months
6: I don't back, answer the phone while I'm at work today because we're short staffed, so I can't answer the phone right now. I got to listen to this.
9: Two or three months back, I asked him to be on the show, and I got all that sickly stuff going on. But, I mean, it was like a bing, bang, boom email right back to me. He says, I'd love to. Let me know when, and I'll be available. I'm cool. Like, wow.
6: There you go.
9: He's a cool guy.
6: See, Tristan's great. Not the only one who gets the guests.
9: That's right, man.
6: Yeah, I get Tristan.
9: I get the YouTubies, see. See, I like those who do those cool, clean videos on YouTube. Those are the folks I want to talk to.
6: I really thought that was an oxymoron when you made that statement.
9: No, man.
6: Cool, clean.
9: Well, yeah. It's all about that. Yeah. All right, my friend, I have a couple of things to add towards the end of your news, but go right ahead.
6: All right, well, let's do it. Local news today brought to you by Big Blue. 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Go for it. Give the temperature.
9: The temperature is what?
6: Oh, you're asking me? I thought you had it. 57.
9: Thank you. Okay. Oh, it's 11:70 news time. It is 7:44. And there you go. News brought to us today by Big Blue. Here now with the news is Jeff Sovel.
6: From the Sampson Independent. I should have had this already on the board. It's my fault. There we go. Mm-hmm. All right. A convicted drug dealer from Sampson County will face 50 years in federal prison thanks to a sentence handed down in federal court Tuesday. Removing law enforcement officials say was a pipeline of poison stretching across the country. According to press release issued by the U.S. Attorney's Office, Eastern Division of North Carolina, Homer Allen Faison III, 48, was the leader of a methamphetamine drug operation that spanned the countryside from California to eastern North Carolina. 1 year ago, November 19, 2025, a Raleigh jury convicted Faison of conspiracy to sell methamphetamine along with 11 counts of selling the substance. The multi-year investigation was conducted by the Sampson County Sheriff's Office along with the ATF, the Clinton Police Department, the DEA, the IRS, the SBI, and assistant U.S. attorneys. It showed that Faison used his Sampson County home as a base for collecting money and taking orders for drugs from North Carolina-based Coast conspirators, then traveled to California where he bought bulk, highly pure meth from suppliers. Faison, and officers noted, negotiated large purchases from California suppliers during those trips, bringing it back home to sell out of homes and businesses in the Clinton area. In total, the probe showed that Faison sold at least 220 pounds of meth between 2020 and 2023. Six North Carolina residents, a Virginia drug customer, and three California-based suppliers were charged as part of Faison's drug conspiracy gang. Also, Monday had another budget workshop for Sampson County. Staff vacancies, more than anything else, seemed to be the root of budget discussions Monday between the Sampson County Board of Commissioners and leaders of the Department of Social Services and the Health Department. Discussing the current state of the Health Department, Health Director Wanda Robinson let commissioners know that she currently has 41 positions filled, along with six vacant positions. One of them is empty due to military leave. According to Robinson, this previous year marks the first year in a long time the department has had this problem with vacancies. The six vacancies include three intermediate-level public health nurses in the communicable disease, maternal health, and public health preparedness programs, an advanced practitioner, a public health nurse, and an environmental health specialist. You got to wait till I scroll to page 9 where this article continues. That's a problem when they get them too deep in the paper. You got to scroll a lot. And then you end up shooting past page 9. Here we go. All right. Nobody wants to hear our problems. Another department currently facing staffing issues is the Department of Social Services. As part of their presentation, Patty Santos, director of the department, acknowledged that this past year has been a difficult one, largely due to the department's temporary staff. Due to changes in labor laws, having part-time staff has become impossible, and so the department is requesting full-time positions to replace the part-time positions that they currently have but cannot keep. And according to Santos, they have six positions currently that are unfulfilled, other positions that are unfilled. Excuse me, has four vacancies. Full-time workers, they have four vacancies currently in DSS. This includes two income maintenance Medicaid supervisors who oversee staff tasked with determining eligibility for Medicaid. For more information on these articles, see the latest edition of the Sampson Independent. I'll clean that up when we get to the tape version later. Makes it good easy. Of course, it doesn't get played anyway, so I don't know why I'm doing it. So
9: I saw this yesterday on their Facebook page. The city of Clinton will be bringing back what I liked about it. Last season, they had the Fresh Market on the Square, you know. Well, they're bringing
6: about
9: it back
6: that yesterday.
9: This year. Yeah. And I did a little research on their Facebook page and found out that they're going to have it this weekend. And what they'll do, it will be the first and third Saturday of the month. It's from 9 a.m. to 1 p.m., and it's right here in downtown Clinton. You can't miss it. So come on down to the vendors. There's going to be cakes and all kinds of goodies. There's going to be fruits and vegetables as well, crafts, and, like I say, all kinds of cool things. And so bring some cash. Come on downtown Clinton Saturday to the Fresh Market on the Square. They told me it's going to be the first and third Saturday of the month. Now, May 1st was the first Saturday, and they had to cancel it because of rain. But Tyler said, nope, we're going to do it this weekend. We're like, yay us. So y'all come on down and support downtown Clinton's Fresh Market on the Square, okay? And it's going to be at 9 o'clock on Saturday morning here in downtown Clinton. And the other thing to make a real quick note about is a Live After 5 is coming back May 21st. The Band of Oz will be kicking off the season 6 o'clock. And that's going to be one of those things where you show up and enjoy the band. It's going to be absolutely free. So Band of Oz will be kicking off a Live After 5 this year, May 21st at 6 o'clock. The concerts are held at the Lisbon Street parking lot. And, yes, my answer is right here in front of me. Robert Stroud, our Boogie Shoes Radio Network guy, will be there playing the hits for you starting at 5:30. So, yeah, get off work at 5. I, you know what I would do, y'all? I believe if I had to dress up for work, I think I'd do what you did, you know, and just Jeff did this as well, is bring some extra clothes and your shagging shoes and just head, as soon as you get off work, go on over there because Robert Stroud's going to be playing the hits. Band of Oz will hit the stage about 6 o'clock on May 21st for a Live After 5. And there you go.
6: I thought you said I brought extra clothes and my shaggy hair to the concert, but I couldn't
9: do
6: that.
9: I saw something last night. The new technology is coming out with hair implants that you don't have to do nothing but just sit there. The machine comes over your head. I'm not joking. I saw it. The machine sits on top of your head, and you hear a popping sound. And, of course, it makes you jar, of course. But Once the machine's finished, it lifts itself, and you've got the hair that you designed for your head.
6: Ooh, can I make it multicolored?
9: Mm-hmm.
6: All right, cool.
9: Yeah, the ladies were doing it. They were doing their braiding of their hair, and they wanted one side purple and orange and all this stuff. Typed it in, boom, that's what they got.
6: Mm. Can I get them to type, put WCLN around my head or something like that? Can you
9: well,
6: do that?
9: Whatever you want. And look, I'm to the point where if they can do that with that, why in the world can they not stop making money illegal? I mean, can't we just get the 3D machine and make our own money? I mean, how much is the light bill this month? $122. All right, well, hold on.
6: Oop, crank oop, it oop, out. Oop.
9: Yeah. What, that 3D machine can do just about anything you want it to.
6: 3D printer.
9: Yep. 3D printing, baby. Sunday today with a high about 80, and then we'll have clear skies tonight with a low around the upper 50s, and tomorrow mid-70s for the high on Thursday. 58 degrees right now on Oldies, the 1170s Jukebox Morning Show.
6: And Clue starts this week down at
9: Clue,
6: the theater.
9: Thank you.
6: This
9: yes.
6: Thursday at 7. And, of course, again, Live After 5 next week with the Band of Oz on Thursday. Then it's River Mist and Roseboro on Friday. Or you could be a Band of Oz groupie. The Oak Island starts their concert series the 22nd, and the first band is the Band of Oz. They're going from Clinton down to Oak Island.
9: I tell you what, though, that white light.
6: I know what song looks. I bet you, Nickel, I know what song's coming up next. You get somebody
9: yeah,
6: beside you.
9: Yeah, that would be so funny to have.
6: How'd
9: you
6: know
9: that?
6: I just know these things.
9: I mean, $5. I'll tell you what, let's just talk about 50. And I want it all in pennies.
6: Five songs. Yeah. I can tell you what they're going to play on the next five songs.
9: That's right. No, $10 a song if I'm right, man. Yeah, if I was a gambling man, I would do that. I would do that. All right, let's see. We got the news. We've got a few community events going on. And your requests are always welcome, y'all. Ooh. Five. Hit the phone. Make sure that it is. Because yesterday I did that. And Jeff, you got to be
6: sure. You said hit the phone. That's what it did.
9: But I waited all morning long for Miss Sylvia to call us. She never did, never did. And I said, well, what in the world? And so I almost sent out a wellness check on her. No, I didn't. But I was like, what is? No one's called. So I checked the phone. Somebody had, excuse me, somebody had left it on lock. And means it was on.
6: I get a dial tone.
9: 90% of the night.
6: So if you're going to check on Sylvia, the first place you'd check would be home, wouldn't it? That'd be first, obvious.
9: No, I'd be on the highway because she's always on.
6: So the second one might be the county lockup because you got picked up speed, and that might be the next one. You go 135.
9: You can't do that, Sylvia. You understand?
6: Let's get into history. History Day and then Famous People Birthdays brought to you by Star Communication.
9: 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You are sure to enjoy it. Oh, good gracious. I tell you what, man. you're not even on. Ta-da.
6: Oh, yeah.
9: Dude, well, they fixed the lights for you.
6: I hit them both, though. No, I hit them. You saw me. I pushed them.
9: I know what I saw. I know what I saw. Ron, you fixed them lights. Bless you, Ron. Thank you so much for doing that. I appreciate that. But Jeff can't see now. Can you fix his eyesight?
6: I pushed them.
9: Thank you, Ron, for doing that. Boy. Whoever helped Drew do that, I tell you, that was all right. He said he didn't know. He said, I really didn't think that they were that bad. He said, I thought they were okay. I said, none of them come on. He said, oh.
6: You can hear that. Like I say, you can hear in your headphones on or off. But, oh, well, I'm still learning.
9: Yeah, but if you're sitting there and you don't have your headphones on and the mic's on.
6: You got your earbuds in the wrong ear.
9: You sneeze, cough, burp something. It's all over the airwaves.
6: All kind of news. Today is Wednesday, May 13th. It's the 133rd day of the year.
9: Yep.
6: 232 days left in the year. Yep. 225 days left until Christmas. Oh, gosh.
9: It's actually 232 days left in the year.
6: I see you didn't put any little letters after the last, after 133, like yesterday.
9: Is it supposed to be ST?
6: No, it'd be 133rd, it'd be RD.
9: So if 133.
6: 133rd.
9: Okay, well, there you go.
6: Doesn't matter.
9: And thank you for sharing
6: that. Well, look at the day,
9: me.
6: The next one. Today's Shilit. Is the H silent? Well, that's like a Czechoslovakian name there. A little light in history. Reggie Jackson became the first major leaguer to strike out 2,000 times.
9: That's highlight.
6: You don't have the H. You got HLGH. There's no I there.
9: That's the I. Picky. It must have hit the capital thing when I was typing.
6: Is that it? Okay.
9: Dang,
6: Reggie Jackson would eventually strike out 2,597 times. Oh, with baseball, not with women. Baseball.
9: Here we go. On this date in 1955, Elvis Presley's performance in Jacksonville, Florida, it caused a riot. Nah, you're kidding me. Wherever Elvis went, if they saw him, it was a riot. It was a riot if he was a comedian, too. Listen, young women and teenagers went wild over the pelvic-thrusting Presley. I never heard that before. But especially after he finished the show by saying, guess what he said? Oh, girls, I'll see you backstage.
6: I think in the vault it said then they had a rush and some of his clothing got torn and all that kind of stuff. That probably wasn't a very good phrase to say there. 1971, Aretha Franklin, the Queen of Soul, received a gold record for her version of Bridge Over Troubled Water, originally a Paul Simon and Art Garfunkel tune.
9: I had to double check. I did put water. Okay, because you said Walter. And
6: Yeah, I didn't put water.
9: Well, I don't know. I forgot what year this was. I think this might have been 91. Apple released its Macintosh system 7.0. The quantities of this new operating system included virtual memory, personal file sharing, the QuickTime. Oh, I remember QuickTime. If you didn't have that, you couldn't play anything. QuickDraw 3D and an improvised user interface. Now, it improved the user interface, rather. But I tell you, I remember those when they first came out. They were the biggest screens. I mean, and it was all like one thing. It's like your floppy disk and your A drive and all. But if you didn't have that QuickTime, you couldn't play nothing.
6: What year did you say you thought it was?
9: I'd say 92, I think.
6: 91. You know, when I saw that,
9: I may have said 91.
6: I was glancing over. I thought you did the first time. I glanced over that and I saw that quick draw. I actually thought it was.
9: No way.
6: I thought we were going to talk about Quick Draw McGraw. Cartoons.
9: Yeah. They play it all.

0: That's him, buddy, right there.
1: Quick Draw McGraw.
0: Quick Draw McGraw. Quick Draw McGraw is brought to you today by Folgers.
2: Oh, Mrs. Olson. She was hot.
0: She made hot coffee. That's
2: true.
0: 1985, the boss, Bruce Springsteen, married actress model Julian Phillips in ceremonies at, that's Oregon. And the couple went on their separate ways in 1989. Bruce Springsteen's hit "I'm on Fire" was the top 10 when the couple tied the knot. Springsteen remarried in June of 91. This time he remarried, not remarried, but this time to a member of the E Street Band, Patti Shaffer. But that was despite his popularity, Springsteen had never had a number one hit song. His closest to top of the charts was a four-week stay at number two with Dancing in the Dark. And Springsteen has had 11 hits in the top 10. So he never really had a number one hit single, really? Well,
2: too bad for him.
0: What about Born USA? That didn't hit number one?
2: I guess not. 2019, Doris Day, actress, singer, and animal welfare activist, passed away. She was 97 years old. 39 feature films, including Romance on the High Seas, Calamity Jane, The Fly Who Knew Too Much, Pillow Talk, and The Thrill of It All. Day, whose real name was Doris May Ann Kappelhoff, began her career as a big band singer in 39, achieving commercial success in 45 with two number one recordings, Sentimental Journey and My Dreams Are Getting Better. Well, that should be part of my... I got my Way Back Wednesday song. I should
0: there
2: play one
0: go,
2: of those. My Dreams Are Getting Better All the Time with Les Brown and his Band of Renown. Mm-hmm. She left Brown to embark on a solo career and recorded more than 650 songs from 47 to 67. There you go. And as of 2012, was one of eight performers that to have been the top box office earner in the United States four times. Doris Day. May crank up a Doris Day tune.
0: 1995, the number one movie soundtrack was Friday. Man. And that's where I got that.
2: It's
0: Friday.
2: Oh, okay.
0: You ain't got nothing to do.
2: Oh, very good.
0: Except I took the word out.
2: Some of the words.
0: The word. Yes, I did took out the word. All right, go ahead.
2: Oh, fame actor Buck Taylor, who was in Gunsmoke. Wow. He's 88 years old. He's on Gunsmoke for 62 of those years, I think.
0: All right, his actor Harvey Keitel is 87.
2: Zoe Wanamaker is 78, and Franklin Ajaya is 77.
0: Musician Stevie Wonder, 76.
2: Ooh, you have to play a Stevie Wonder tune. Leslie Winston is 70. Comedian Stephen Colbert, some people may disagree he's a comedian, 62.
0: Jim Blossoms is 62. John Richardson, the drummer of Jim Blossoms, is 62. Let's see, who else do we have?
2: Well, I'll do the next one because you got a singer after that. Tom Verica is 62 as well.
0: Oh, man, Darius Rucker of Hootie and the Blowfish is 60 today.
2: All right, if you're going to play a Hootie and the Blowfish song, would you play one of the rock tunes or a country tune for Darius Rucker? I guess it'd be a Darius Rucker.
0: See, you're messed up, man. That's wrong to treat me like that. You know good and well I would play Let Her Cry by Hootie and the Blowfish.
2: Okay, all right. Susan Floyd, All My Children, she's 58.
0: All My Children. I ain't got but one. My Child is what I was saying. That was drummer Andy Williams of Casting Crowns is 54.
2: Brian Garrity is 51. Samantha Morton is 49.
0: And we have Mickey Madden of Maroon 5 is 47 today.
2: And your girl, Debbie Ryan,
0: oh boy,
2: 33.
0: Jesse. You know the dude, Robert Pattinson from those Twilight movies?
2: I never watched Twilight.
0: Yeah, well, he became the Batman, a couple of years ago. Today's his birthday. He is 40. Now, I'm going to tell you, it took him long enough to get somebody else other than... I ain't going to talk about it. I'm mad they chose him to be Batman. I'm still mad about it. I went to the auditions. What's wrong with my voice?
2: Your top three on Top Three Wednesday. I know it's the wrong day. Top three worst Batmans.
0: Oh, those first three. What are you talking about?
2: No, not, I mean people George who played them. Okay,
0: George people. Clooney and what's the Val Kilm guy?
2: Val Kilmer?
0: Yeah, he was, and there was another guy. The dude, I could see his face. He was in the Flash movie, too. Yeah,
2: it'll come to you. That. All right, well, let's do Nissan and Clinton time while you're thinking about it over there. Think, God, think, dude, think, think, like Winnie the Pooh. Think, think.
0: Yeah.
2: Knees on the Clinton time. It's 8:05. Ooh, we're behind. This is Oldies 1170 AM, Star Communication Channel 16. Oldies1170.com. And the mix. Oh, not the mix wrap. Dang.
0: Yeah, what's his name?
2: The Oldies 1170 app. Our Saves with Celebrities. They're coming up next. Ooh, we got anniversary day, too.
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0: I got it queued up twice. We had so many birthdays today. Oh, look, I get Fats Domino moved down now. If I play him later. No, you can't move it down, I guess, when you're playing something. Oh, well. I was going to put the Sieg on. And anyway, let's get to what we're supposed to be doing. Nobody cares. Happy birthday to the following Samson celebrities. Got a long list today. Lauren Perry celebrates today. So does Phil Pope, double P, as Pat would say. Jessica Watts celebrates today. Hope you have a great birthday, Jessica. Ooh, a pair of Wilsons. Tom Wilson and Seth Wilson. Michael Bell, happy birthday to you, Mike Bell. Bob Bruin, double B. Hope you have a great day today. And the same to Joyce Jones, double J. Ooh, got a lot of double consonants people today. Carolyn Kirkland, we wish you the best on your birthday. Same to Gerald Lewis, Betty Carr, and Tiffany Edwards. Kathy Ellis, best birthday wishes go out to you from WCLN. Same to Kevin Hall and Ray Hudson. Ray Hudson, happy birthday, Ray. Get our music going again. Ralph Ingram, happy you have a special day on your birthday. Same to Eric Jones and David Jackson. Jay Little celebrates today. I was hoping to find the ad voice says, I'm Jay Little. I was going to have him actually play that. Today's birthday is Jay Little. Happy birthday, Jay. If you know Virginia Lucas, wish her a happy birthday. Same to Vicki Newton and Clyde Parker. And lastly, Kate Parker celebrates today and Lisa Spell. Happy birthday to all the great people we just mentioned. And our first anniversary of the week. Henry and Crystal Faison celebrate their anniversary today. Happy birthday, Henry. Or happy anniversary, excuse me. Happy anniversary, Henry and Crystal. And many more to come. Happy birthday and happy anniversary to all the super people we just mentioned. And anybody else celebrating today? I think we got them all. It's a long list. If you want your anniversary or birthday announced on a later date in the future, if you'll email info@always1170.com, well,
1: we tell everybody.
0: We will. We'll tell them. Happy birthday. Oh, we'll say it loud, Frosty.
2: Happy birthday!
0: That was loud. Wow.
1: He's the only talking water container.
0: He's going to be water the next few days. As hot as it's going to be. Look out, Frost. All right. Weather coming up next.
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0: Oh, that sounds like a plan.
1: I don't think that's a good plan.
0: You don't think that's a good plan?
1: I'm talking about some guests I'd like to get on the show, in-studio guests, and we ain't going to tell you who we were talking. I'm not going to tell you the story then because that'll give away the surprise of the guests.
0: Yeah. I thought that was a good plan. Oh, by the way, I made a mistake. One of 1,000 so far. Ooh. The clue starts Friday. I think I said earlier it started tomorrow. Clue starts Friday. It's Friday, Saturday, Sunday this week. It's Thursday, Saturday, Sunday next week. So,
1: alrighty.
0: Correct one of our errors there.
1: Please do, because you're good not batting 1,000 anymore.
0: There's a show on ESPN. Oh, it's one of their talking head shows. they go around, they pop in. It's right before PTI. I can't think of that. Anyway, at the end, no, PTI is PTI. Yeah. When they do pardon the interruption, at the end, they always have a segment where they correct their errors. Good thing we don't have that. That'd be second half of the show.
1: We'd never play a first
0: We'd
1: song.
0: We'd never
1: ever.
0: Get a song.
1: Well, ladies and gentlemen, good morning to you all. And yes, Katie, it is time for the weather. And sunrise this morning, 6:12. Sun will set today at 8:09. Now, the visible daylight hours, now here, length of visible daylight, is 14 hours and 52 minutes. Now, I was trying to see where my length of today went. I think it's on this back page here. Barely. Nope. It didn't go through. Tomorrow we'll have 1 minute and 34 seconds longer of a day than today. All right. So with all of that, our high yesterday about 78, low last night around 46. No synopsis. It just says that it is just going to be beautiful for the next couple of days. And there are minimal chances of any rain next the rest of this week. But next week we may see some. I don't know. It's like hit and miss. It was supposed to do some yesterday. It's a hit and miss thing. So
0: do I have to
1: and
0: play
1: the rain
0: a bit?
1: Was all over.
0: Do I have to play the bit?
1: Well, I can't help it. It's middle of weather.
0: I'm not gonna play the whole thing.
1: Show,
7: really don't know. You think you know, but you don't.
0: I'm not gonna play the whole thing.
1: You really don't know. That's right. Yeah, it's sunny today, high close to 80 with the upper 50s for the low tonight. Sunny tomorrow with Thursday's high to be around the mid-70s. Now we get into Thursday night, it'll be clear with a low around the upper 40s. On Friday, sunny and the high there around 76. Clear on Friday night with a low about 57. And it looks like Saturday we could see 87 degrees for the high. On Saturday night through Monday, we'll have clear skies and temperatures will be in the low 90s for the high, and it looks like the lows will be in the mid 60s. Current temperature now is 50. I want to say it's actually closer to 60 than 58 degrees. Slam that refresh and see where I was. 60.
0: 60.
1: All right, 60 degrees, and humidity is 100%.
0: Like,
1: and you got your dog walkers out and about in downtown Clinton. 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
0: You got that one number right. Could you pick five? What's Powerball, five or six?
1: Oh, the other Batman I just couldn't stand was Michael Keaton.
0: There you go. Should get that off
1: He's
0: our chest.
1: He's the worst, Jerry. He's the worst.
0: Dude. He's not gold. He's the worst.
1: He's the worst.
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0: 60 degrees currently, heading up to 80 today at 8:17 a.m. here in downtown Clinton. 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

Martha's coming up, except we have some technical difficulties right now we got to deal with. So Martha will be coming up. Hang on, Martha. And hang on, Martha's friends who are tuning in. I'm going to listen to this guy. Well, it should be Martha, but we have some technical difficulties. So Martha will be coming over. So while we get ready to get Martha on, let's Doris Day. Again, she passed away at the age of 97 on the state. Let's hear from Doris Day, one of her number one songs. This is not Way Back Wednesday tune. That's coming up later. Well, let's play Doris Day in A Sentimental Journey. Maybe Martha will take us on a sentimental journey. Maybe I have a sentimental journey that when we used to make recordings, they'd be ready to play. Doris Day here on Oldies 1170.

Martha on Wednesdays comes on at 8:15-ish. This is a little more ish than normal here at 8:21. Still working on getting through the technical difficulties. It's not a superstition that Martha would come on at 8:15. It is a fact. We'll get Martha on here shortly, so hang on, Martha friends. Martha will be on. It's not a superstition. It's Stevie Wonder's birthday today, though. It's 76 years old, one of his good songs. Superstition, coming up next. Hopefully Martha soon, too.

0: Hey, baby. Ring-a-ding, ding, ding, ding, ding, ding. How you doing? Tommy the Fly with you here on the Jukebox Morning Show. Getting excited. I'm excited, y'all. Little things like this just excite me to the point where I just almost am nervous. Eddie from the Eddie at the Holla. Holla Life. Holla 911. Holla General. Everything's a holler from over where he is. And we're going to talk to Eddie Cole here in just a little bit. Want to be sure to check him out on all of the social media sites that he's on. We'll talk more about that. And also his book and merchandise and things that he's got. I tell you, that these YouTubers that have been on there for years, and I'm just now picking up on them, what's happening is I'm getting these little videos people are sending me for, like, laughter, encouragement, and all that stuff, you know. And they're great. I'd never heard of Eddie. I'd never heard of Eddie at Holler, and when I started watching a lot of his videos, I was like, you know, this would be a really cool interview to encourage our listeners and to get everybody smiling and just having a great Wednesday. So I asked him, and he says, yeah, just any time, let me know. Got all that together, and then all of a sudden got sick, so I had to revamp. I'm still working on some others that we talk about all the time, and y'all go, he ain't never going to talk to them. He ain't never going to. Well, it's timing and scheduling and things is a lot of it. But, we still trying to bring in some of those YouTubers. And so he's about ready to call us, I think, here in a couple of minutes. So let me do this to kind of catch up things and give us a little time to talk to Eddie at the Holler here on 1170's Jukebox Morning Show on Funtime Oldies, 1170. Now, where did that go? That done disappeared. Eddie. There it is.
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1: Oh, man, you know, at 9:30 to 10:30, we run the country music time, and right here on the Jukebox Morning Show is 9:28 here on WCLN Clinton, Star TV 16, Oldies1170.com, and, of course, our Oldies 1170 app. You don't want to miss out on that for sure. Crank up the guitars.
2: All right, then. All right, well, let's see. All right.
1: Says he's about ready to call in. Let's see if we can get him here.

0: Oh, Eddie at the holler. Well, he may have to holler loud. I don't know. Hold on. Is that okay? Okay. We're kind of conversing in email as well. Are you ready? Yeah, I'm ready. You ready? I'm ready. Yeah, I'm ready. Ready? Oh, boy. Let's see. All right. Let's see here. Why did you give him the phone number? I did give him the phone number. All right. Send it back to him again. All right. Here we go. 592. Crazy thing. You probably did not give him the phone number. No, it's in my exit on my emails, always on my emails at the bottom, little signature at the bottom. Always put the phone number there, so maybe he'll holler at us in a moment. But forecast today is sunny with a high of close to 80 degrees with a cool temperature tonight in the upper 50s. Damn, I think this might be him right here, y'all. Oh, Django, let's see. All right, let's try this. Good morning, you're on Oldies 1170. Tommy the Fly here. How you doing today?
1: Doing real good, my friend. This here's Eddie from the Holler.
0: All right, Eddie. I told everybody, I said, I bet he has to holler loud to get in here for the show. So, tell us a little bit how all this started and what is the holler life? I mean, give us a basic rundown to this thing. I love it.
1: Well, the holler life stands for love God, love your neighbor, and do what's right. And it all started back in 2020 when everybody was stuck at home.
0: Right.
1: And my daughter told me that I was doing little skits, I guess you could say, here at the house. And we was just laughing. I was trying to keep the morale up. And she said, Dad, you need to put this stuff on the Internet because they really need to laugh right now.
0: Yeah,
1: and
0: sure.
1: And I thought, well, if it's something I can do with her, then I need to do it because they ain't nobody going to see it anyway. And boy, was I wrong about that.
0: You were crazy wrong about that, Eddie, but I tell you, you got that right. So let's see here. I'm going down the list of questions I sent you there. How about the family? You want to talk a little bit about the family and the characters of Holler Life?
1: Well, I created the family. Cousin Billy Earl, Cousin Turnip Green, yeah. Barbara Jean. I could go on. I created that just because it's kind of it's a funny Appalachian, I'll say hee-haw style comedy that anybody can watch. Everything that I do is, you know, G-rated. I don't have any videos or anything out there that's even got one bad word in it because I just don't believe that you have to have that in order to be funny and make people laugh.
0: See, that's key right there. I love that clean cut. You said your videos are rated G. I think that rated G for you should be great, good, and all about God. I think it's great, man. Your stuff's funny. Now, how did you come up with the Holler 911? That's the key thing. We play those quite often here. I hope that's okay.
1: Well, that's great. I was sitting here one day just writing content out. I do a lot of writing of content, and I was writing it out, and I just thought to myself, you know, I was a volunteer fireman 21 years, and I thought, you know, I'm going to do a dispatcher scene of some kind where that people's calling in to me, you know. And I done a couple of them, and they just went over really well, and I just kept making them because folks liked them. And, you know, I've heard a whole lot come through the radio in them 21 years that you just sat there and went, oh, my gosh.
0: So you were a firefighter for 20 years, you say?
1: Yeah, I was a volunteer firefighter for 21 years.
0: Well, we appreciate your service, paid or not, my friend. That is that's one big thing that a lot of folks need to learn, that a lot of times it's not about the money, it's helping others, you know.
1: But exactly, that was the reason that I was doing it.
0: Yeah, I appreciate that. That's all right, man. We have our volunteer our fallen volunteer firefighters organization here in Sampson County, and occasionally we'll have a big gospel sing and we'll honor those fallen firefighters. And so appreciate
1: That's
0: you,
1: all.
0: Man. Appreciate you. All right. And let's see here. The other question was, I noticed that you do have T-shirts and things like that. Now, I want one. What do I do to get one?
1: Well, you can go to Eddie from the Holler at myshopify.com. Easiest way to find that is just go to my Facebook page, and the link is on there. It's on my TikTok page. The link tree is on my Instagram page. You can click that. It'll take you directly to the store. One thing that I do not have in there just yet that I'm going to have in there hopefully by May 24th is my brand-new book that I just released Sunday.
0: Yeah, and that thing's doing good, I heard.
1: It's doing awesome, man. I woke up Monday morning, and it had been live for 24 hours, and it had already hit the bestseller list.
0: Wow. Good. That's your first one?
1: First one.
0: Dude, see there, man. You are loved by a lot of people, man. Love it. And now tell us a little bit about what the book is about. Is it?
1: Well, the story in the book is 100% true. It's short stories of my life and some of the dumb things that I've done over the years and just some of the situations that I've lived through and how God put the right people in my life, even though at the time I didn't deserve him to do that. I guess the moral to the whole book is God can take the average everyday person that has all of these struggles in their life, and he can do something extraordinary with them. And all I can really say about the book is I didn't write the book. God wrote the book. It took him almost 50 years to do it. He just had me to write it down.
0: That's great. I love it. I love it. All right. Anything else you want to add to this? I don't want to take too much of your time. I know you've got a busy day, lots of coffee to drink, and lots of walking to do.
1: Well, if anyone's interested in the book, they can get it on Amazon. You can search Eddie from the Holler, or you can search the book title, which is The Holler That Built Me. But if you would like a signed copy, I will be selling them through my Shopify. After May the 24th, I made a bulk order, and it'll be then, and won't be then until I receive them.
0: All right. Well, very good. All right. Well, tell Mrs. Holler. Oh, yeah, that was my question. Do y'all have, like, a beauty contest there where you...
1: No, that's a good idea.
0: Do you have a Mrs. Holler contest, you know?
1: No, but that's a good idea. I could drum up some people gathering together for that, couldn't I?
0: I bet you could. Oh, man. Well, look, Eddie, man, thank you so much for sharing about some moments here this morning with us. And I just wanted to introduce you to our listeners. And because I've been talking you up for about 2 or 3 months, it seems like. And every time I try to get you, something would happen. But thank you so much for your time, and your videos are just encouraging, and wanted to thank you, man. Just wanted to give you a little airtime.
1: You're very welcome. You're very welcome. Don't y'all ever forget Jesus loves you, and so do I.
0: All right, my friend. Have a great day.
1: You do the same.
0: All right, man. Eddie Cole from The Holler, y'all. Now, did you hear what the man said? He said there's everything on his YouTube channel is rated G. You won't hear anything there that you can't, you know, playback for your parents, your pastor, and such. It's all fun. And, of course, all those characters he came up with. Eddie, thank you so much. And his bestsellers book, are you serious? First one? All right. That's how you do it. That's done. All right, Jim. Well, I'll tell you what we're going to do here. Let me see. Let's get one, at least, a Holler 911. One of those. Give me a Holler 911. All right. Give me a Holler. Holler. Give me, let's go to Bigfoot Lays Eggs out there. Yeah, that's it.
2: Holler 911.
3: Cousin Eddie, send the law, animal control, and possibly a preacher.
2: What seemed to be the problem, Hippie John?
3: I got me a Bigfoot in the hot tub.
2: Did you just say there's a Bigfoot in your hot tub?
3: Yeah, without permission, I may add. And he ain't got no trunks on neither.
2: Well, how you know it's Bigfoot?
3: Well, unless Cousin Juba growed 8 foot tall and turned into a carpet sample overnight, it's Bigfoot.
2: Well, does it seem to be aggressive?
3: Well, not really, but what's that matter?
2: Well, look, just stay calm.
3: Stay calm? If that thing decides to come into the house, it's liable to lay eggs in my thoughts or something.
2: That's not scientifically possible, Hippie John.
3: Well, neither is what I'm looking at right now, but... Oh, no.
2: What? What happened?
3: Well, he just found my cucumber melon hand lotion, and he's moisturizing. I'm telling you what, he's gonna smell like a haunted candle from a discount house.
2: Do you by chance have any weapons in your house?
3: Just a flip-flop and a lot of unresolved trauma.
2: You wouldn't by any chance be inebriated, would you?
3: Nowhere near enough for this.
2: Well, I'll send Billy Earl down there to check it out, okay?
3: Billy Earl probably won't come. He's down here yesterday, and I couldn't wait for him to leave. Finally, I just asked him. I says, your face a hurting? And he said, no, why? And I said, because it's a killing me. And he got mad, and he left.
2: There's an idea. Nothing. Look, I'll send Turnip Green down there and Cousin Junior Senior, and we'll have him check it out for you. Just hold tight, all right, buddy?
3: You better hurry, because he just hit that button for them jets, and he's thrashing around. Looks like somebody out there trying to baptize a bobcat.
0: Baptize a bobcat? What the heck? You got to love him. Oh, you got to love stuff. Let's get some of the country music going on here, shall we? All right, Dean.
4: Continuous country.

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2: I'm Mike Riley. President Trump has arrived in Beijing today for summit talks with China's President Xi Jinping. Here's CBS News national security contributor Samantha Weingart.
3: Well, he said before he departed Washington that he doesn't necessarily need China's help. We know that Xi Jinping will no doubt be having extensive conversations with him about Iran.
2: A breakthrough on the long-delayed state budget. State House Speaker Destin Hall says now there will be several weeks of detailed work about the budget.
4: You got to know what your tax package is going to be to estimate your revenues, salaries being the largest thing that we're spending money on. And so once those things are largely behind us, it's a matter of the appropriations chairs getting in to room together and work through all the line items of state government.
2: UNC Health plans to build a new hospital on a 62-acre site in Wilmington. Ernie Bevio is regional president of UNC Health Southeast Coastal Region and tells WECT.
5: UNC Health's intent is to develop a expanded presence in Wilmington, New Hanover County, and throughout the region.
2: In a stunning twist, Charlotte City Council voted to no longer support what was being called the biggest highway project in the state's history, toll lanes on Interstate 77 from Uptown area to the state line. Council member Renee Johnson made the motion.
6: We just need to cut it and start over. I don't think that that's so much to ask.
2: More Americans are getting into cryptocurrency. The National Association of Cryptocurrency Harris Poll State of Crypto Report says 1 in 4 American adults now owns cryptocurrency, up from 1 in 5 just a year ago. The association's Allie Tiger has more.
7: Which is far from the crypto bro stereotype that we all think about. And actually, more crypto holders are over 55 than under 25. So this tool is not just for young folks. Similarly, it's not just for the wealthy.
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8: That's the bicycle horn that they put on your bicycle, man. Oh, yeah, that's right. That means somebody took my bicycle. Whoa, whoa, whoa with that. All righty, here's what we've got. Nissan time. It is 10 o'clock. Fun time, oldies, 11:70. 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All right, David Howell said, what do you want to hear? You already had it lined up on the thing. I sure did. I can't believe it. David Howell, he's reading my mind this morning on these songs in here, and I just want to tell him thank you. Thank you so much. But stay out of my mind, man. I got too much on my mind as it is. I don't need you in there. Nissan of Clinton time, 10:01. Let's get back to the country music on 11:70.
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1: 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Again, that's 910-260-2151. 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
4: Well, just shoot up in here amongst us. One of us got to have some relief.
5: There's a story that's been going around all my life. I've heard a lot of versions of it, but it's real funny. And the thing that makes it so funny, it's not hard for me and you, being small town folk, to realize how an individual can really love a dog. There was a man in South Mississippi who was illiterate. He couldn't read or write. And he had an old boy named W.L. W.L. Ledbetter. This old man was Uncle Crack. Uncle Crack Ledbetter. He was a distant cousin to Uncle Versy. Well, old man Crack Ledbetter got him a job at the railroad at an early age and saved his money. And his life's ambition was to educate his only son, W.L., send him off to college. W.L. was a smart young man. He finished high school. He took the money and caught the city of New Orleans and went to Batesville, Mississippi. He got on the bus at Batesville and went to University of Mississippi at Oxford and enrolled and was making good grades, but he spent more money than he should have spent. And he got to thinking, what is it I can do to impress my father that he would send me some more money and wouldn't be griping about me spending so much up here? And old W.L. got to thinking. Papa's done sent me a bunch of money, and I done run through it, even though I'm making my grades. My soul, I need me some more money. I like getting in these here social things and spending a little money, eating them foot-long hot dogs. So he wrote home and told his mama that could read, said, you tell Papa that old Rover, that dog he worships, that dog he loves, that dog he thinks more of than me, that if he'll send old Rover up here on the train to me and $100, I got a professor up here that can teach old Rover to read. And that old man went wild. Oh, have mercy. Get old Rover ready. Old Rover can read. And I ain't never been able to read. I'll have a son and a dog that can read. Oh, he sent old Rover up there with $100. Wasn't long after about 3 months that $100 run out. Old boy said, I need me some more money. He wrote his mama again. Said, send $200 more. Tell Papa there's a professor up here that'll teach old Rover to talk. He actually can say a few words. Send the $200. Wow! Old boy graduated. It's time to go home. He done got his degree. He don't know what he's going to do. He got to figure out something. Because the old man's done told everybody in town, boy's coming home tomorrow and going to bring old Rover. Y'all come, he's going to read and talk to you. Train pulled into the station. That old man is there with his best suit of clothes on. People got off. Band was playing. Everybody was squalling. The old man didn't see W.L. Everybody got off the train and he looked, and W.L. done got off of the last car up there about 200 yards. And the old man run up there. Said, son, where's Rover? Where's Rover? He said, Papa, I got off up here by myself. I just wanted to share this with you. Said, we is coming along up yonder around the curve. That city of New Orleans is doing 97 miles an hour. Me and old Rover was sitting there. He was sitting over there on a chair reading the paper. And said he is telling me what the news was in the paper. And then he lowered that paper down and he looked over at me and he said, W.L., I can't wait to get to your mama to tell her what I saw the maid and your daddy doing one time. And W.L. started crying, said, Papa. It just infuriated me and made me so mad that an animal that me and you love as much as we love that dog would tell a low-down stinking thing on you like that. And before I knew it, I'd grabbed him in his collar and I'd flung him off the back of that train and he hit on them cross ties and bounced and went out a deep ditch. Said, I know it killed him. And the old man looked up and said, son, are you sure that lying dog is dead?

Man, Pirates of Mississippi and Feed Jake, sure enough. Well, my friends, I got to tell you this really true, really happened story, and I'm not going to say his name. He can tell you his name if he wants to tell you his name later on, but a gentleman, I think it might have been his wife's birthday, I think. No, it was Mother's Day weekend. The guy did this. Yeah, he took her to dinner. Nice dinner they had, you know, and he got riding along, and they were in Fayetteville, and he said, "Honey, I'm sorry I didn't buy you any flowers, but I'll tell you what I will do." And he drove through the botanical gardens in Fayetteville and said, "Here you go." And, of course, she had a good laugh, but you got to think about that thing for a few minutes. How do you turn the sound off on this thing anyway? But anyway, you got to think about what she might have really been thinking. Mm-hmm. Uh-huh. So he can do this. Well, why don't we just get him to go out back and make my own rose garden? Then I ain't got to worry about it. If he buys me flowers, don't worry about it. I got some growing in the backyard. He didn't do that. He did. He said that he did that. He said, took her to lunch. He said, "Honey, I'm sorry I didn't buy any flowers." So he drove through botanical gardens there in Fayetteville. That boy ain't right. I'm telling you right now. The one thing about it, though, I don't guess he did. Now, I don't know. I don't know now. Between the two of them, if I told you who it was, one of them probably said they never promised each other a rose garden. 1170. Wow, fly.

0: 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And that'll wrap it up. Y'all have a great day, everybody. Don't be flat, don't be sharp, just be natural.
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1: Our verse of the day, Romans chapter 5, verse 8. But God demonstrates his own love for us in this. While we were still sinners, Christ died for us. Our verse of the day, Romans chapter 5, verse 8.
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3: Fun time old is 11:70 on the Courthouse Square. Southern Gospel time. It's 21 minutes before the hour of 11 o'clock. So glad you're with us today. We hope and pray that one word that's said or one song that's played is something that will reach out there and tug at your heartstrings, and you'll get a blessing out of it. I want to kick in now with Ed O'Neill and the Dixie Melody Boys this morning. An old song we get a lot of requests for here says, if you want to please the Father, then you just brag about his Son. Ed O'Neill and the Dixie Melody Boys from Kinston, North Carolina. Retired.

0: Oh, yeah, I had O'Neill and the Dixie Melody Boys. If you want to please the father, then just brag about his son. My friends, we never know when life will take a sudden turn. You could be here 1 minute and gone the next. Don't let life catch you off guard. Be prepared. Get a life insurance policy that will take care of the unexpected things that may happen to you or a family member. We offer some great policies for family members, from small burial plans with minimum premiums to large term plans and universal life plans. Let me ask you, if you had a machine that you could turn on, that you could crank up each morning at 8 a.m., and let it run all day long, pumping out dollar bills, how much insurance would you put on that machine, just in case it quit working? In other words, it died. Think about it, my friends. You are that machine. Do you have coverage on you? Give me a chance to help eliminate that uncertainty. I will find a plan that will fit your need and one that you can afford for you and your family members. That's Wayne Weeks with Woodman Life, 308 Vance Street, 596-2334. Don't let that long black train come after you without being prepared.
1: Long black train.
0: Oh, yeah. Alrighty, it is a beautiful day that the Lord has given us just to thank him and praise him. I'm telling you, it is so beautiful out there. Hope you're having a great day. We've got a number coming your way. Miss Doris Crumpler, I know this is one of your favorites. I want to send it out to you this morning. Miss Rhonda Vinson, When the Grass Grows Over Me. Miss Rhonda Vinson. 16 minutes before the hour of 11 o'clock, Southern Gospel time. A little bluegrass gospel this morning, too.

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1: 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It's simply entitled
2: Record Book.
1: Beautiful song, and she does a beautiful job of it. Come on, Miss Rhonda, do this for us.

0: Oh, there's a record book. Miss Rhonda Vinson doing that for us this morning, doing a great job.
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1: NCN News. I'm Mike Riley. President Donald Trump has arrived in Beijing. This is the first visit by a U.S. president to China in nearly a decade. As he exited Air Force One, a large group of young people chanted and waved flags. Health experts are pushing back against a growing wave of misinformation tied to the hantavirus outbreak connected to a cruise ship. As concern spreads online, doctors say false claims and unproven treatments are gaining millions of views, even though the overall public health risk remains low. Durham County Medical Director Dr. Jeff Jinks tells ABC 11,
2: the transmissibility probably is less than one person gets the virus from another person on average.
1: King Charles unveiled a series of new bills today at the opening of Parliament he wants them to take up. He said an increasing dangerous world threatens the United Kingdom.
3: My ministers will take decisions to protect the energy, defense, and economic security of the United Kingdom for the long term.
1: A proposed series of reforms to North Carolina's liquor laws is dividing the Republican Party, business interests, and conservative Christian groups. Retail Merchants Association of North Carolina President Andy Ellen told lawmakers,
4: "It meets your consumers where they want to be, where they want to shop day in and day out."
1: A large part of Cumberland County's manufacturing community plans to close its doors at the end of 2027. The Goodyear Tire and Rubber Company is expected to close the Fayetteville Consumer Tire Plant by the end of the year. This woman lives near the plant and told CBS 17,
5: "One is close to retirement, so they might just retire and call it a day. The other one is about my age, so I'm not sure what they would do."
1: U.S. and North Carolina students remain in what researchers are calling a reading recession, though students are improving in math. That's according to new data. You're listening to NCN News.
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9: It's NASCAR's toughest test of man and machine.
7: It's the Coca-Cola 600 at Charlotte Motor Speedway on Memorial Day weekend.
1: On Capitol Hill, two of the president's top officials clashed with lawmakers on Tuesday in separate hearings. Defense Secretary Pete Hegseth and FBI Director Akash Patel faced a barrage of tough questions. Patel was grilled about his alleged conduct on the job. Congressional correspondent Nicole Killian.
12: Are you willing to take the test, that it's called the audit test, that members of our active duty military and others take to determine whether they have a drinking problem?
13: I'll take any test you're willing to take.
12: I will take it, Director Patel. I'll take it. You ready to take it?
13: Let's go.
12: Yes or no?
13: Let's go. Side
12: I'll
13: by side.
12: It.
1: A small plane from the Bahamas crashed into the Atlantic Tuesday east of Cape Canaveral. Officials say all 11 people on board were rescued and brought ashore for medical treatment. CBS's Kristen Benvenite.
14: Bahamian authorities said the Beechcraft B-30 aircraft was en route to Grand Bahama from Marsh Harbor when the pilot declared an emergency and lost communication with air traffic control.
15: They lost an engine.
14: Coast Guard Mission Commander Christopher Eddy coordinated the search and rescue.
15: The pilot basically flew the airplane as far as it could, as he could. So he landed it, a controlled landing into the ocean.
1: Law enforcement agencies across the state are stepping up efforts this week to remind drivers about North Carolina's move-over law. Highway Patrol Trooper Rogers tells WBTV.
16: When you see red lights, yellow lights, blue lights, or amber lights, you are to move over. 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
1: Benson residents packed Tuesday's town hall voicing concerns over a budget deficit exceeding $800,000. Many of the Johnston County town's residents came with concerns.
17: Most of you have been sitting on this board for quite a while. We didn't just go into $800,000 debt.
1: Mike Rayley, NCN News.
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0: Hey, Bill's coming your way now. It's entitled Paid in Full.

The hemp hill is paid in full by the blood of the lamb. Let's let Miss Candy do another one for us. She was pretty popular for back in the 70s. I came on business for the king. Miss Candy Hemp Hill doing this for us this morning. Yeah.

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1: And it also has a kind of a tradition. There's traditional things that go along with quartet music. I had a guy ask me the other day, said, you know, why do you stand in the positions that you stand? And most quartets usually stand, you know, first tenor, and then it's second tenor or lead singer, and then baritone and bass. And we stood that way for a long time. And then back last spring, when we hired Brian, I put him over here between me and Jeff, and nobody knew he was here for a week. So I moved him over here on this side so that he could tower over Jerry over here, all 4 foot 8 of him. But and the reason that we dress alike, you know, most groups used to dress alike. We still do, and the reason that we do that is because that we are a group. It takes all of us to become one unit. There's no star, there's no individual that stands out. It takes all of us to become one, and that's the reason that we dress alike, which is a little bit hard to do considering that we go from a 2X tall to a 2 toddler. Hey, there's an old song in there, page 14, I'll Meet You in the Morning. And I want you to do that song because I want you to sing the part of it. And I tell you what, guys, let's do, since we're kind of talking about tradition.
2: We played this the other day and had a special request to get it back on again. So here it is, I'll Meet You in the Morning. 114 in the old red book.
1: The ladies' part. And I tell you what, let's do. Let's do the first half of it with just the piano. And then, guys, you guys come in with Jerry on his verse, and we'll do. What are you doing?
3: And I thought I better write this down. You don't want to end up with a bowl of ice cream.

care what you say, that's good singing. We say here in Sampson County, that's good singing. I don't care what you say. That don't light your fire, your woods wet. That's for sure. I'm telling you. Great singing by the Kingdom Arrows. Hey, I'm a Jesus fan. I hope you are. If you aren't, you need to be. I was driving.

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1: Any song I guess you've ever heard, just name a song and he can play it to any key. And also he can sing and sound like most any singer you've ever heard. I've never seen anybody as talented as this guy right here.
2: Somebody's shouting.
1: Now, we mentioned earlier, you know, that I don't know if you knew this, Elvis grew up in our home church. And, well, he did, I mean.
3: Are you?
1: No.
2: Do it.
1: No, I'm not doing it. We ain't doing it. Don't even start. No. You get.
2: Sing it.
1: It's been a long time since I've been heckled in church. Does it happen regularly? You get heckled by he can sing and sound like most anybody. Now, about the same time Elvis was growing up here in Memphis, there was a kid over in Arkansas that used to come in from the cotton fields every day. I know this because he wrote a letter to my dad one time. He said, our family came into the cotton fields at noon every day to listen to the quartet on the radio. And so he was kind of influenced by Dad, my dad grew up over the years as well, just like Elvis was. Now, he had his own TV program years later. He became pretty popular. Sang a lot of country music, but also wrote some country gospel, did some country gospel style songs. And we're going to do a little thing, a little unusual for you tonight. We're going to be the Statler Brothers. You get to be Harold. No rules all the way to tell. I wasn't pointing to you. Everybody took up the line except you. But we're going to have him come up and do a song that this fellow from Arkansas did with the Statler Brothers. Made it pretty popular a few years, kind of country gospel style song. And so just come up and introduce yourself to the folks and play a little Chet Atkins guitar in the process there, too.
4: Hello, I'm Johnny Cash. Yeah. I hear the train coming. Excuse me.

the important part. I gotta get this word right.

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1: Jean Wilburn, age 84, of Goldsboro, formerly of Clinton, died Saturday, May the 9th. Services will be Thursday, May the 14th, 11 a.m. at the Clinton Family Worship Center. Burial will follow at the Clinton City Cemetery in Clinton. The family will receive friends Thursday, May the 14th, from 10 a.m. to 11 a.m. at the Clinton Family Worship Center and other times at the home. Arrangements by the Crumpler and Honeycutt Funeral Home. Mr. Morris Dixon Gallagher, age 84, 616 North Pine Street, Warsaw, formerly of Clinton, died on Wednesday, May the 6th. Graveside service with military honors will be at the Clinton Cemetery today. The family will receive friends following the service at the cemetery. Arrangements by the Royal Hall Funeral Home. Kenneth Langston, age 77, of Archerville, died Saturday, May the 9th. Graveside service will be today, 2 p.m. at the Mathis Family Cemetery, 2700 Turkey Highway, Clinton. Family will receive friends today immediately after the graveside service at the grave and other times at the home. Arrangements by the Crumpler and Honeycutt Funeral Home.

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Crumpler and Honeycutt Funeral Home would like to thank you for showing respect by burning your headlights and emergency flashers when in a funeral procession. Now it's time for the church news. Well, the church news today, a benefit plate sale for Lynn Mathis. Barbecue plates, $10. Chicken plate, $10. If you get a combo, it's $15. And this will be held on Saturday, May the 30th, 11 a.m. until at the Mintz Baptist Church, 3761 Old Mintz Highway in Roseboro. For more information, text Tracy at 910-391-8856. And don't forget, my friends, each and every Sunday right here on Oldies 1170 at 6 a.m., it's the Michael Borkin Program. 8 a.m., it's Sunday Morning Devotion with Greg Smith. 8:30 a.m., the Four Gospel Chapel Church, Sister Christine Kibbett. 9 a.m., the Plainview PFWB Church with Pastor Chubby Rabber. 9:30, Clinton Ministry Church with Reverend Larry Stansel. 10 a.m., the Singing Lewises with the Reverend David Lewis. 10:30 a.m., the Elizabeth Missionary Baptist Church with Reverend John Hobbs. 11 a.m., the First Baptist Church with the Reverend Ray Ammons. 12 noon is Charity Baptist Church with the Reverend Chris Butler. 1 p.m., the Clinton Family Worship Center with the Pastor Lynn Blackburn. 2 p.m., Tomahawk Learning Center with the Reverend Travis Sampson. 2:30, Living Proof Ministries with Brother Earl Dancy. And then 3 p.m., Michael Borkin Program resumes and continues until 7 o'clock on Sunday night. Also, a musical worship service with Second Chance Ministries, May the 31st, 10:30 a.m. at Austerville Baptist Church, 425 William Street in Austerville. For more information, give the Pastor Robert Ivey a call at 910-525-4478. 4478.

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1: All righty, going to close out the program. This is probably the last one we get on today, and we'll put it in B and Boogie and get on out of here. But we got Ed O'Neill and the Dixie Melody Boys coming back with a request we had. It's one of my favorites, too. I'll just send it out to all of you out there today in Radio Land. It's entitled Family Bible by Ed O'Neill and the Dixie Melody Boys.
2: Amen. Thank you.
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1: I am Mike Riley. President Donald Trump has arrived in Beijing. This is the first visit by a U.S. president to China in nearly a decade. As he exited Air Force One, a large group of young people chanted and waved flags. Health experts are pushing back against a growing wave of misinformation tied to the hantavirus outbreak connected to a cruise ship. As concern spreads online, doctors say false claims and unproven treatments are gaining millions of views, even though the overall public health risk remains low. Durham County Medical Director Dr. Jeff Jinks tells ABC 11,
2: "The transmissibility probably is less than one person gets the virus from another person on average."
1: King Charles unveiled a series of new bills today at the opening of Parliament he wants them to take up. He said an increasing dangerous world threatens the United Kingdom.
3: "My ministers will take decisions to protect the energy, defense, and economic security of the United Kingdom for the long term."
1: A proposed series of reforms to North Carolina's liquor laws is dividing the Republican Party, business interests, and conservative Christian groups. Retail Merchants Association of North Carolina President Andy Ellen told lawmakers,
4: "Meet your consumers where they want to be, where they want to shop day in and day out."
1: A large part of Cumberland County's manufacturing community plans to close its doors at the end of 2027. The Goodyear Tire and Rubber Company is expected to close the Fayetteville Consumer Tire Plant by the end of the year. This woman lives near the plant and told CBS 17,
5: "One is close to retirement, so they might just retire and call it a day. The other one is about my age, so I'm not sure what they would do."
1: U.S. and North Carolina students remain in what researchers are calling a reading recession, though students are improving in math. That's according to new data. You're listening to NCI News.
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9: This is a crown jewel race. 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
12: It's NASCAR's toughest test of man and machine.
7: It's the Coca-Cola 600 at Charlotte Motor Speedway on Memorial Day weekend.
1: On Capitol Hill, two of the president's top officials clashed with lawmakers on Tuesday in separate hearings. Defense Secretary Pete Hegseth and FBI Director Akash Patel faced a barrage of tough questions. Patel was grilled about his alleged conduct on the job. Congressional correspondent Nicole Killian.
13: Are you willing to take the test, that it's called the audit test, that members of our active duty military and others take to determine whether they have a drinking problem?
14: I'll take any test you're willing to take.
13: I will take it, Director Patel. I'll take it. You ready to take it?
14: Let's go.
13: Yes or no?
14: Let's go. Side by side.
1: A small plane from the Bahamas crashed into the Atlantic Tuesday east of Cape Canaveral. Officials say all 11 people on board were rescued and brought ashore for medical treatment. CBS's Kristen Benvenite.
15: Bahamian authorities said the Beechcraft B-30 aircraft was en route to Grand Bahama from Marsh Harbor when the pilot declared an emergency and lost communication with air traffic control.
16: They lost an engine.
15: Coast Guard Mission Commander Christopher Eddy coordinated the search and rescue.
16: the pilot basically flew the airplane as far as it could, if he could. Okay, so he landed it, a controlled landing into the ocean.
1: Law enforcement agencies across the state are stepping up efforts this week to remind drivers about North Carolina's move over law. Highway Patrol Trooper Rogers tells WBTV.
17: When you see red lights, yellow lights, blue lights, or amber lights, you are to move over. 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
1: Benson residents packed Tuesday's town hall voicing concerns over a budget deficit exceeding $800,000. Many of the Johnston County town's residents came with concerns.
18: Most of you have been sitting on this board for quite a while. We didn't just go into $800,000 debt.
1: Mike Rayley, NCN News.
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Want to say hello to Miss Sandra Leggett tuning in this afternoon. Want to hear Too Much Sylvia with We Ain't Leaving Carolina.

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And we're saying hello to everybody at End2End Pressure Washing. Also saying hello to Mr. Charles Bradshaw tuning in this afternoon. Want to hear some Catalinas? Take a walk on the boardwalk.

All right, ladies and gentlemen, before I play my last song for today, I want to thank everybody so much for tuning in this afternoon. I hope you have a great, safe, healthy, and blessed day, and to see you next time on the beach.

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3: NCN News, I'm Mike Raley. A breakthrough on the long-delayed state budget. State House Speaker Destin Hall and Senate President Pro Tem Phil Berger appear jointly to announce that they have an agreement on a state budget framework. Hall says that they will address teacher salaries.
4: The average teacher pay raise in our budget will be 8%. It will take starting teachers to number one in the South, when you're including the local supplement.
3: President Trump is in China for a high-stakes summit with President Xi Jinping. The White House delayed the trip because of the war with Iran. CBS News foreign correspondent Anna Corrin.
5: Whilst he said before he departed Washington that he doesn't necessarily need China's help, we know that Xi Jinping will no doubt be having extensive conversations with him about Iran because it has caused global instability.
3: 45 years ago today, Pope John Paul II was shot while greeting the faithful. Pope Leo recognized the moment.
6: As we await Jesus' second coming in glory, may we, like the apostles, entrust ourselves to the Blessed Virgin. Upon you and your families, I willingly invoke the joy and peace of Christ the Lord.
3: In a stunning twist, Charlotte City Council voted to no longer support what was being called the biggest highway project in the state's history, toll roads on Interstate 77. Councilmember Renee Johnson made the motion.
7: This is a big decision. It's a generational decision. It's got a lot of negatives. And we need independent input from subject matter experts about alternatives to manage lanes.
3: Fuel prices continue to fluctuate across North Carolina as peace talks in Iran persist, pushing some stations above the $4 a gallon mark, leaving many drivers watching the numbers. And electric car owners like David Fisher tell WITN.
8: I notice other people stress and that I don't feel stressed about the gas prices, and that's okay with me.
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10: 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It's really a major part of the fabric of a community when there's a hospital there.
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3: About 1,700 people are stranded on a cruise ship docked in France due to a suspected norovirus outbreak. BBC Radio's James Waterhouse.
11: The Ambition left the Shetland Islands earlier this month before it stopped in Belfast, Liverpool and Brest in the northwest of France. It had been due to depart for Spain but is now sitting off the coast of Bordeaux. Norovirus is an infection of the digestive system which can cause vomiting and diarrhea and is very contagious.
3: Lawmakers and health advocates are pointing to tests that can help treatment and possibly save lives. Dr. Haley Simpson, a Chapel Hill oncologist, says this testing can help patients.
12: We use this to figure out exactly what genetic changes are driving that patient's disease and then pick the treatment personalized for them accordingly.
3: State Auditor Dave Bolick has released a report outlining improper charges made by the former town manager of Pilot Mountain, Michael Boas, during his tenure. Bolick was in the town north of Winston-Salem and said,
13: even if you don't make all the best decisions, sometimes you make a decision on behalf of the public and you're doing it for the right reason. It may not work out. That's one thing.
3: Wholesale prices in the United States rose sharply last month, fueled in part by the war with Iran. According to the Bureau of Labor Statistics, the producer price index rose 6% for the 12 months ending in April. Barron's Markets reporter Jacob Suenchin.
14: That doesn't mean that, you know, a consumer or a financial market investor needs to be so afraid. This is not the end of the bull market for stocks. But it's the number itself was not good.
3: Mike Rayleigh, NCN News.
15: When you were a little kid and you thought about what you wanted to be, teaching was at the top of your list. 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
20: 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Did I give my family?

0: Nissan of Clinton time. We've got a minute or two after the hour of 1 o'clock. 75 degrees in downtown Clinton. It is a beautiful afternoon out there. You know what's going to make it nicer? Saving some money. That's right. We've got some deals coming your way next. I'm talking about the country store right here on 1170 for the next hour and a half. It's up to you. 910-592-1170. That's 910-592-1170. Give me a call. We'll get you on the air. We'll see if we can help you get rid of an item if you want to sell or give it away. Maybe you're looking for an item. We'll see if we can find you one pretty reasonable. 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You got some animals that need homes. Whatever it is, you give me a call. 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Now, we've also got some great sponsors, so we're going to start the show off with a word from a few of them, but I don't want you to go anywhere because we got some good stuff coming your way next, okay? I'm talking about the country store. It's Funtime Oldies, 1170, Star TV, Channel 16, oldies1170.com, and don't forget about that Oldies 1170 app.
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0: All right, back here on the country store. I need to reach. We just got something hot off the press. I got to go way over here to get it. Short arms, okay, short arms, people. We've got a couple of yard sales, and I wanted to get those out there. We've got a few that are coming up this week. We've got some that are going on right now, and I've got one that just came in to me for the weekend, and it does look like we're going to have a great weekend for yard selling. So if you're thinking about it, it's going to be warm out there, but Saturday morning, lots of sunshine. We're going to start out in the upper 50s, and then by the end of the day, we're going to be near 90. So, yeah, it's going to be pretty warm out there, but nice and dry. And if you're looking for a good sale, we've got several of them for you, okay? This is the newest one that just came in for Saturday only. We're going to be over at the Old Wells Fargo Bank parking lot. That's 357 Northeast Boulevard. That's 357 Northeast Boulevard here in Clinton. They're going to be out there from 8 until noon, so you can get in and get out before the real heat begins to set in. But lots of items at this one, everything from household pieces to clothing and so much more. Now, if you want some directions or information on it, you can give her a call. That number is 910-533-3087, okay? That's 910-533-3087. 3087 on that one. Now, as far as some of the yard sales that we have, we've got a couple of them that are going on today. Two of those are for today, 3181 Reedsford Road. Okay, that's 3181 Reedsford Road. She is set up there at the corner of Reedsford and Beeman Woods Road, really easy to find. And she's been setting up each day this week, so it's kind of weather permitting, but it looks beautiful out there. So she's out with all kinds of great goodies. That's the lady that's got the gospel CDs, the music, the old school soul stuff. So if you want to check her out, stop by, or you can give her a call, too. That's 910-260-6922. That's 910-260-6922. And then we've also got a yard sale every day this week, 55 Bumpy Lane. That's 55 Bumpy Lane. That's off 701 North here in town. She's out there every day this week as well, weather permitting. So she set up today. If you need some directions or information, because I'm telling you, she's got a lot of stuff out there as well. Her number, 910-385-1390. That's 910-385-1390. And then last but not least, we have a yard sale for tomorrow, Friday, and Saturday. Starts tomorrow. She runs Friday and Saturday as well. I don't know the times on this one. And when we don't have times, I think it's usually good just to assume around 8 o'clock. That's a good starting time. But she's going to be set up at 90 Reedsford Road. That's 90 Reedsford Road. That's here in Clinton. And she's going to be out there tomorrow, Friday, and Saturday. But if you want, you can give her a call for information or directions. That number, let me get that in there, 910-990-2716. That's 910-990-2716. So I wanted to go ahead and get those out there, get the show going with ways you can find deals across the county. And of course, if you haven't gotten yours in, make sure you do before the end of the week. All right, what do you say we get the calls going? Country Store, hi, you're on the air.
4: Looking for a house to rent.
0: Okay, a rental?
4: Anybody got one around Clinton?
0: In the Clinton area? How many bedrooms?
4: Two or three. Don't make a difference.
0: Okay, all right. In the Clinton area? All right, honey. What phone number you want? What's that phone number?
4: And call 910-385-3625.
0: All right. Will do, sweetie. Thank you. All right, you guys, so we are looking for a rental. Now, we've had a couple of good rentals. I did not hear back from any of the ladies that had them last week, so I would be a little hesitant to put some of the rentals that we had on, but we had some really good deals on rentals here. So if there are any out there, let us know. He is looking for a two, maybe a three-bedroom rental somewhere here in the Clinton area. If there's anybody out there that's got a good lead on one, let's give him a call. Once again, he's looking for a two or three bedroom rental. 910-385-3625. That's 910-385-3625. Country Store, hi, you're on the air.
5: Yeah, how you doing, Nicole?
0: Hey, good. How are y'all?
5: Pretty good.
0: All right.
5: I still got that dog box, 53 long,
0: yeah,
5: 48 wide, okay, 24 tall, double door.
0: Nice.
5: You might say I've sanded it down.
0: Yeah.
5: But put new treated plywood on it, painted it black, put new hinges on it, and everything.
0: Nice.
5: I'm going for 300 to 200. That's as low as I'm going.
0: Shoot.
5: It's way worth way more than that.
0: Yes, sir.
5: It slides in the back of a truck. It don't bolt on there over the rail. It slides in.
0: Full
5: size truck.
0: Got you there. Okay.
5: And also, I've had four or five people to call me. I've got some metal roofing. That's the best way to name it. Metal roofing.
0: Okay.
5: Got four brand new pieces. One black piece, and the other three are lime green color. They're pretty. It's not real. It won't blind you.
0: Okay.
5: Like faded grass color, I'd say it.
0: Oh, yeah. Nice.
5: And then I have, there's five total. I take 120 for all five of them.
0: Okay.
5: Now, I will do 150 for all five and deliver them.
0: Okay.
5: But it'll have to be within a 20-mile radius.
0: Gotcha there. All right.
5: So I can deliver for 150.
0: All right.
5: Might even do better than that. You know.
0: Catch him on a good day.
5: yeah, if somebody needs it. And she's still got the breast pump and the blanket and the heater.
0: The heater. Okay. Gotcha.
5: And the phone number is 910-596-1696.
0: Sounds good, hon. Thank you.
6: Thank you.
0: All right there. So some really good deals. This dog box, like he said, yeah, you can go ahead and call it new. It has been completely redone, but this dog box is in excellent condition, and it's a nice one, too. Like he said, it's the slide-in kind, so if you have a full-size truck, this will work perfect. This is, it's got two doors, so it's a double-door style, so if you have more than one dog, or if you've just got a dog that likes a little room, you know, this will work for you. 53 inches long, 48 inches wide. I think it's about 12, 24 inches tall. So it's got some size to it. And like he said, it is in new condition. It'll work perfectly. $200. You heard, don't adjust your radio level. You heard him right. $200 is all he's asking. He's also got about five or so sheets of roofing metal or roofing steel. Like he said, most of them are, most of the pieces haven't really been used. They're all in terrific shape. They go to 10, maybe up to 12 feet in length, and they're about 3 feet wide each. So you got some good size to them. He'll take $120 for all of the sheets that he has left. Or, like he said, if you need to, if you're local here in the area, he'll even deliver them. He'll bring them to you for a cup, maybe $150 there. So just chunk in some gas, and you're good to go. Now, his wife has got a couple of items, too. She's got that brand. All of these are brand new, never been used, still in the packaging. She's got that brand new ceramic heater. And she's got a microfiber soft electric throw, $20 a piece on those. And she's also got a brand new, never used, it's rechargeable, it's portable. This breast pump is going to make one new mom very happy. $40 on that, and it's yours. So give them a call if you're interested. Those items are available and ready for grabbing. 910-596-1696. That's the number there. That is 910-596-1696.
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0: All right, let's get back to the calls. Country Store, hi, you're on the air.
4: Yes, Nicole, I'm still looking for a good vehicle.
0: All right.
4: That I can afford. I'm on disability, though. And I'm on fixed income. I'm a veteran, so I can't spend very much. But if anyone, you know, could see their way of helping me a little bit, I mean, great day. I've done things for you that they didn't even realize.
0: Yeah, there you go.
4: Yeah. I need one other thing, too. I need the number of the fellow that had the 96 Marquis and the 96 F-150.
0: Okay. All right. I'll tell you what. Give me your number, and we'll get the Marquis out for you. Hold on just a second.
4: Oh,
0: what's your number, hon?
4: 910-627-4938.
0: All right. And I know the guy you're talking about here. He is up from the other day. His number, it's a 910 number.
4: Okay.
0: 290. I think that's, yeah. 12.
4: I had to run the pen down.
0: Oh, that's fine.
4: Okay.
0: 290-1223.
4: 1223.
0: Yes, sir. And he is,
4: okay,
0: he is local.
4: Much,
0: you're welcome, honey. Good luck. All right, you guys. And now, that was a couple of really good deals. I hope he can check in on there. In the meantime, if there's anybody that's got some good deals, he is still looking for a very reasonably priced vehicle. We say vehicle because it can be literally anything. As long as it runs, it's dependable, and it's legal. You know, he don't want to get in trouble, and he wants to be safe in it. But if you've got something extremely cheap, let's give him a call, okay? Like he said, he's a veteran. He's a disability fixed income. I think a lot of people can empathize with that situation. So if there's anybody out there that can work around that and help him out, let's give him a call, okay? He's not looking for anything fancy. He's just looking for something to get him to the grocery store and the doctor and back home. 910-627-4938. That's his number. That's 910-627-4938. And I think anytime you have a good deal on the car or a truck or any kind of vehicle, call it in. They usually go fairly quickly. The number that he was looking at, that fella, he called in a couple of days ago. He called in last week, but I think he called in either Monday, maybe Tuesday too, but he's got a 96 Ford F-150. That's a stick shift, but it's in great shape. And he's got the 99 Mercury Marquis. Both of those vehicles are in great shape, and they were fairly good deals on them too. So hopefully they'll be able to make that deal connection. Country Store, hi, you're on the air.
6: Hey, Nicole, how you doing today?
0: Hey, good. How are you?
6: Well, I'm all right, trying to enjoy this weather.
0: Yeah.
6: Oh, I wanted to put

0: some of that stuff back on, the bush hog and the game disc.
1: Oh, yeah.
0: And the cold planter for a five-stitch four-mile trotter.
1: All right.
0: And I still got that 16-gauge Stevenson and a 410 Stevenson single barrel, both of them. The 16 looks like brand new.
1: Nice.
0: Now, the 410 is, you know, it don't look as good. It's been used, but, hey, it works.
1: That's right.
0: Said I'll take $450 for both of them.
1: Okay. Yeah.
0: And look, yeah. I got a five-stitch, 140 five-stitch. I got all the pieces to it. Matter of fact, everything's on the trotter right on.
1: Oh, cool.
0: If somebody wants to buy a five-stitch, they can see it all on the trotter. It's in great shape, $800 firm on that.
1: All right.
0: And I'm probably going to put the Camry back on. It's a 214 Toyota Hybrid. Gets 35 mile a gallon XLE. And this car is marvelous. It ain't never been smoked in. And actually, I'll tell you the truth, Nicole, I wish I'd have probably just... I bought a Highlander. And I love the Highlander. It's a one-owner. Got all the warranty cars in the glove compartment. I mean, it was bought right here in Clinton, New.
1: Yeah.
0: And I love that car. I really do. But now everybody knows they're not going to get no 35 miles a gallon.
1: That's right.
0: But now you're talking about a Cadillac ride. That's what you get.
1: That's it.
0: And it, like I say, it's a one-owner. I put a brand-new set of Michelin tires on it the next day after I bought it. It's got 85,000 miles on it. And if somebody wants to buy it, I can show them every service record, everything in the glove compartment. I'll take $24,500.
1: All right.
0: And that is a firm price. I won't budge.
1: Okay.
0: That is a beautiful automobile.
1: I bet.
0: And that's it.
1: Okay.
0: Phone number is 910-385-7768.
1: All right. Sounds good, hon. Thank you.
0: Thank you.
1: All right. So he's got some good deals as always today. If you're looking, he's got some good pieces. If you're running a farm all out there, then definitely you may want to perk up your ears for a few of these deals. So he's got that farm all 140 fast hitch to start everything off. Like he said, excellent condition. You can check it out before you buy it. $800 on that. It's a good deal. 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I'm not going to quote the price there, but there again, it's another good deal if you want to check that game disc. And he's got the Bush Hog. 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The Bush Hog is a fast hitch style, and it's in great shape too. 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Now, also, if you're interested, he's got the two shotguns. They're both Stevensons. He's got a 410 and a 16-gauge. They're both single-barrel shotguns. Like he said, the 16-gauge looks brand spanking new. The 410 looks a little worn, but it does not impact or affect the way it shoots. These are still two mighty fine firearms. 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You can take your pick, or you can take them both. And then don't forget, let's see. Oh, the cold planter. I can't believe I almost forgot about the cold planter. Double hopper cold planter. 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I'm telling you, we do get some mighty good deals. And this week in particular, we have had some really good stuff. Kind of gets you all excited sometimes. Country Store, hi, you're on the air.
2: 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I've got two handguns for sale.
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2: First one's a Smith & Wesson SDVE 9mm

0: Don't do it while I'm thinking about it. It don't happen. Okay, so first off, he's got a couple of Smith & Wessons. If you're interested, he's got a Smith & Wesson. Make sure I get this one right. SDV. Did I do that right? SDV3. Yeah, there we go. SDV3. The Smith & Wesson is a 9mm. 9mm there. Like he said, it'll hold 15 in the clip, so you got a little extra room there. If you're interested, it's in great shape. He will take $300 on the Smith & Wesson, the smaller one there. He's also got the Smith & Wesson Shield MP. This is another one of the 9mm by Smith & Wesson. This one, he's only asking $300 for as well, but I think this is my favorite part. If you want to take both the Smith & Wessons, both 9mm, he'll take $550 for them both. So, hey, save yourself $25 and go get you, or $50 and go get you a couple of good ones. So if you want to talk to him about either of those or both, 910-651-9597. That's the number to call. That's 910-651-9597. SDVE. I don't know why I put three in there. I think I'm doing my E's. My E's and my threes are getting backwards. 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
0: There's a micro. All right, I'll tell you what, let's grab another call. Country Store, hi, you're on the air.
3: Ma'am.
0: Yes.
3: I got a four-wheeler. It's a 150cc four-wheeler.
0: Yeah.
3: Real strong four-wheeler, and there's never been but one tank of gas besides the one tank's in it right now.
0: And
3: I need to sell it.
0: Okay.
3: And if I can get part of my money back out of it, and I want $1,400.
0: Nice.
3: It looked like the day it was bought.
0: Good deal. All right.
3: And we got pretty wheels and all that on it, and my number is 910-260-6460.
0: All right, let's see what we can do, hon. Thank you. All right, he's got a good deal now. I think that may be the guy. He had the golf cart too, and he's got good deals all around. But if you want to check out that four-wheeler, this is definitely a good deal. It's a lot cheaper than what you would pay for it anywhere else. But he's got, and basically what he's talking about, the gas tank, it kind of tells you how new this four-wheeler is. So he's only had one tank of gas put in this thing, and it hasn't been run out yet. So there's just a handful of miles on this. But he's got a four-wheeler out there, 150cc, so it's got a little power to it. It runs fast and is in good shape. So if you're interested, he's only asking $1,400 for it. That is a terrific price. If you want to go check it, you need to give him a call. Once again, that four-wheeler, 150cc, low miles, practically brand new for $1,400. You need to write the number down, 910-260-6460. That's 910-260-6460. I had one of my friends, we got a breakout here. I got your ag report coming up next, but I had one of my friends send me a quick thing on the MP shield, the Smith & Wesson we had just a minute ago. I think they asked me if that was the micro, and I'm not sure. I don't know firearms that well, but if you're interested, the shield, it might be one of the micro 9mm. So like I said, that's why we have the phone numbers. Give the man a call and check with him and work that deal out. Easy to do, right? Completely easy. All right, we got to take a break here. We've got your ag report coming up next and more country stores still to come on 1170. Your Deacon Jones time is 1:30. We're partly cloudy. There's a lot of sunshine out there, though, and that's warming us up. 76 degrees in downtown.

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0: All right, looking at your grain bids out of the Fayetteville elevators today. Yellow soybeans. Let me check and see if there's anything else. Yeah, it's just all the yellow soybeans currently coming in at $13.03 per bushel. As we look up to Wall Street, your market commodity prices aren't doing too bad. As of the 1 o'clock hour, corn is up just over $2 to $4.69 per bushel. Soybeans are up 7 at $12.20 per bushel, while wheat is up 3.5 to $6.68 per bushel. We've got live cattle on the rise, up 4.5 right now at $252.50 per 100 pounds. Lean hogs are up just shy of $3, and they're sitting at $101.13, and that's also per 100 pounds. I'm liking that. I don't know about you guys. We still have a couple of hours to go, and let's hope we can keep it in the green, babies. Don't forget to keep up with your midday agriculture market action every weekday afternoon here on 1170. 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Or if you can make it out there, you can always check out those specials online, smithsenterprise.com. All right, we got more deals to make and more phone calls to take. Country Store's coming back after this.
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0: All right, let's get back to the calls. Country Store, hi, you're on the air.
4: Sweetheart, it's me.
0: Hey.
4: Sweetheart, I still got that brand new metal detector with the earmuffs and the carrying case. It's got it all.
0: All right.
4: Even got a brand new battery in it.
0: Very cool.
4: And it's going to be so cheap.
0: Hey, that's what we like to hear right there. All right. Uh-oh. Are you there? Hey, are you there? I think we lost him. I mean, he's out there in the Salemburg area. He may have just had lost the signal. I don't think he sounded okay. So I'm gonna hang up, and we'll see if we can get him back in here in just a minute. I'm gonna tell you that metal detector. I forgot what it was. The metal detector that he's talking about is brand spanking new. Okay, so if you want to check that out, give him a call. Like he said, these things are going very cheaply. Country Store. Hi, you're on the air.
5: Yes, I would like to. I have a little dog for, it is a rehoming fee. It is a Shawinee. If anybody don't know what that is, that's a Chihuahua with little dots and mix. He is a male.
0: All right.
5: He is, was born November, and he, the only reason that I'm having to get to rehome him is because of where we live.
0: All right.
5: They've got, if we have a dog, it's $100 extra on our rent.
0: Oh, man.
5: So they can call 910-385-6808. And please, if you're not going to come and get the dog, do not waste my time calling.
0: There we go. Good advice, honey.
5: Thank you.
0: Anytime. All right there. And like she said, we went over this yesterday. Even if you say you're going to and something happens, nobody's going to get upset with you for letting them know that you can't make it and say, you know what, we thought about it. We can't do it right now. Thank you for your time. Ain't nobody going to be mad with you over that, okay? But the Chiweenie, I guess she sold that wingback chair. I think that's the lady that had that beautiful wingback chair. But they do have the Chiweenie available. This is a male. He is in need of a good home, you guys, okay? He's in need of a good home. They're trying to rehome him. He's only a couple of months old. Like she said, Chiweenie, that is the Dachshund Chihuahua mix. So this is a good small breed dog. If you're looking for a good companion, definitely an indoor dog. Chihuahuas, very loyal, and Dachshunds, very smart. So you're getting pretty much the best of both worlds here. Their coats shouldn't be that bad. So if you're a little worried about having to keep up with that, no problem. He is up to date on all of his shots, and he needs a home. There will be a small rehoming fee. So if there's anybody out there that wants to take him, let's give him a call, okay? On the Chiweenie, 910-385-6808. That's 910-385-6808. All right, so I'm a little worried about my friend down in Salemburg. Hopefully, I'm hoping he's okay. It sounded like the phone was kind of coming and going. So either the battery maybe went dead on the phone, or he went a little too far out of the range, and we just lost the call. But I did want to give his number. If you want to talk to him about the metal detector, you may want to give him a ring at 910-990-7763. That's 910-990-7763. Or if there's anybody out there that's got a minute, maybe just give him a quick call and just check to make sure he's okay. Or I'd see, because if the phone is dead, he won't be able to answer. But maybe just call and just check to see. Country Store, next caller, you're on the air.
6: Hey.
0: Hey.
6: Good afternoon.
0: Yes, sir. Hello.
6: I've got you before the commercial went up and everything, but you went commercial, so I hung up.
0: Oh, okay. Man, can't wait.
6: But
0: that's
6: anyhow,
0: all right.
6: I've still got some bicycles for sale.
0: Okay.
6: And some men's bike, and I got some 15-inch tires.
0: Oh, yeah.
6: I bounced them and everything. Anybody needs them. And I got some 14s, too.
0: Oh, nice.
6: I got both kinds. I ain't got a set, but I got two each, you know.
0: Okay.
6: I'm asking $20 for, you know, the 14s, and asking $25 for the 15s.
0: Hey, good deal.
6: And I got some 16s. I got a lot of tires and everything, but you ain't got to go pay $100, $200 for them.
0: Yeah.
6: But I got some 20-inch tires, mud grips, for $200. All four of them's in good shape.
0: All right.
6: And I got some, I'll see if I can't get rid of this stuff. So if I can't, I'm going to carry it to the travel yard.
0: There you go.
6: I got some 16-inch tire rims, six lug with the hubcaps and lug nuts all together.
0: Okay.
6: For $200.
0: Nice.
6: And they're in good shape.
0: Okay.
6: And I got a lot of kinds of rims and everything. Anybody want some stuff like 16s, 18s, 20s?
0: Oh,
6: and
0: yeah.
6: I still got them little trailers. I got a trailer you run around a lawnmower with, a pickup stick, yard trailer.
0: Yeah.
6: And I got I reckon it's a military, half military trailer.
0: That's
6: it's got
0: cool.
6: Springs on it, you can haul wood or anything you want to.
0: Yeah.
6: I'm asking $75 for it.
0: All right.
6: There's nothing wrong with your stuff. I just got to get down my way.
0: Got you there. All right.
6: Yeah, and I got some pecans for sale. And you buy a pound or more, I give you a pound free. I just got to get rid of them for to get old.
0: I got you there. All right.
6: Uh-huh.
0: Good deal.
6: All this stuff is in good shape. There's nothing wrong with it. And the tiller's still for sale.
0: Oh, yeah. Earthquake.
6: Yeah, and the boys paid for his car. He ain't come after it yet.
0: Oh, Lord. Well, that's okay. It'll be there when he's ready, right?
6: Yeah, he'll be there when I get it.
0: That's it.
6: Everything's for sale and the grill.
0: Oh, yeah.
6: For sale. Yeah, I got a gas grill. You know about what I got.
0: Okay.
6: 910-592-3738. We thank you.
0: Anytime. Take care.
6: Bye.
0: All right, you guys. So he's got, I forgot about the pecans. So they're this year's, and that's why he's letting them go so cheap. He don't want them to go to waste. You get, if you buy a pound, you're going to get a pound free. You can shell them, or he can shell them. Either way, it's a good deal. He's got that earthquake tiller. This is a nice size tiller. So we were talking about, if you got some land to till, this is the machine to do it. Okay. It does have a pull crank or a pull start. That's why he's selling it. He just, you know, can't really use it as well anymore. He's got the utility trailer and a smaller, like a lawnmower kind of type trailer. If you're interested, very good deals on those. The utility trailer, or like the military style trailer, looks like it may have been fashioned up as a produce trailer. So if you're looking, could be handy as we head into the summer season. He's got some tires and rims out there, like you heard, the 15s and the 14s. He's got a couple of those. He does have a few of the full sets of tires, different sizes, but there again, just let him know what you're looking for and kind of go from there. He can let you know what kind of deals he has. The bicycles, he's got the beach cruisers, and he's got a couple of adult bikes out there too. They're all literally ready to roll. And don't forget about that gas grill. It's in great shape, and if we are not in grilling season, then I don't know what to tell you, right? Yeah, we are really getting into the heart of it now. So give the man a call, 910-592-3738. That's his number there. That's 910-592-3738. Let me see if I can get the phone reset here on this end. I'm telling you, I was talking last night about, we've had some really good deals on gas grills lately. Almost borderline on grabbing one up here. I didn't realize Memorial Day weekend was right around the corner, you guys. We are literally 2 weeks away from the official kickoff to the summer season. If you need lawnmowers, if you need grills, shoot, if you even need a swimming pool or pool accessories, give us a call. We've got folks, we got boats, and as a matter of fact, I have a man looking for a boat. I'm glad I said that, reminded myself here. I have a man looking for an aluminum John boat. He's looking for a 16-foot aluminum John boat or larger, so it can be 16 feet or more. This John boat needs to be, you know, fair condition. If it's a project and it's unfinished, that's okay, as long as it's a good start. He is, you know, he's willing to do some finishing on it if needs those, you know, little finishing touches. Riveted hull, I think is okay, but He gave a couple of specifications, but I don't want to confuse anybody with that, because he said, you know, he just wants to see mainly what's out there. So if you've got a good aluminum John boat, let's give him a call, especially if it's a large one. That number is 910-385-1890. Okay, that's 910-385-1890. 1890. I think it was, he was looking for a welded hull, but he was talking about the riveted one would be okay. It'll be, like I said, either one will be fine. And if it's completed, if it's in perfect condition, that's fine. But if it needs a little work or a little finishing, that's okay too. All right. So either way, let's see if we can find a man a boat. And we usually do have some. We haven't had any called in recently, and I know we had several kind of back when the weather turned a little warmer. I just don't know which ones of those are still available, if any of them. I did want to remind you, too, since we're into the looking for segment, I have a lady looking for a rainbow vacuum. She is looking for a rainbow vacuum for parts, or if she can't find one for parts, if there's someone out there that has a rainbow vacuum for a fair price, for a good price, she would like to talk to you about that. So either way, if you can help her out with a rainbow, the number is 910-990-1786. That's 910-990-1786. Country Store, hi, you're on the air.
7: Nicole.
0: Hey, yes.
7: I'm not going to be on here but a minute. I hated to call you back.
0: Oh, you're fine.
7: I missed something a while ago.
0: Okay.
4: listen, I want to put my land and house back on for sale over there on Old Mintz Highway in Garland.
0: Okay.
4: It's a 14 by 80. It's underpinning brick. It's got a great old big porch on the front of it, and it's been completely remodeled, vinyl windows, everything in it. The house is new. I mean, it is pretty. It's an acre and two-tenths of land. Got two buildings in the back with a swimming pool. I bought that place from my daughter probably 30 years ago. I don't know.
0: Oh, cool.
4: But her and her fiancé has bought a new home and everything, and we want to sell it. And if anybody is interested, they can, I'll carry them through there and let them look at it. It is beautiful.
0: Nice.
4: And I'm probably asking $160,000 for the building, swimming pool, the house, and the land.
0: Yeah.
4: And if they don't want the buildings, I can negotiate a little bit.
0: Okay.
4: Phone number is 910-385-7768.
0: All right. You got it, hon. Thank you.
4: Thank you, Shirley.
0: And no, never worry about calling back in. That's what we want to do. And actually, it works better for you as well. I generally say six items or less per call, and then you call back as many times as you want. But here's the thing. When you have a lot of items, you lose the listeners. When you get into it, you've got more than, say, five or six items. People, they tend to forget what you were talking about. They get lost or they get bored and they tune out. So if you keep it short and sweet, that's great. You're going to keep their attention. You'll get more phone calls like that. And then what you can do is call back in. You can call in three, four, five times if you want. Have a couple of items each time. And it will it'll hold their attention a lot more. So, yeah, don't worry about calling back in. That's what we want you to do. And it works better for everyone involved. The mobile home, the home that he's got set up in the Roseboro area, like he said, it's right off of Old Mintz Highway. This home is the brick underpinning. So this is set up to last. It has been completely all refurnished, redone, so this home is practically brand new. It's got just over an acre of land. They got the two outbuildings. It's got a nice above ground swimming pool. This house is a beauty. If you're interested, you can take it all. They're asking $160 on it, but like you said, there is a little negotiating that can be done. If you don't want the buildings, you can have those removed and, you know, maybe drop the price down there for you too. So there is some negotiating that can be done. Either way, if you're looking for a new home, this could be the one for you. Give him a call to get the details and go check it out. 910-385-7768. That's 910-385-7768.
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9: 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Again, that's 910-260-2151. 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
0: All right, back here on the Country Store, I'm a little concerned, and it is so hard to call out on the studio line sometimes, so I was really going to try and make a call. If there's anybody out there that has reached out to Mr. Spell, I believe is his last name, our fella down in the Salemburg area that calls in, if there's someone out there that would like to reach out and just see if he's okay, I wouldn't be worried, but he has recently, he was in the hospital for a while. He's been home doing great and recovering, and I'm hoping that maybe that was just an issue with the phone. You know how it is out there in the Salemburg area when you got your cell phones and such, you can turn a corner and you lose your signal, or maybe the battery died or something like that. But just because of his recent health issues makes me a little nervous about it, and I would really like to get a confirmation that he's okay. So if there's anybody out that way that knows him or can give him a phone call or maybe go by and check on him, that would be great. Just give me a call. I can give you some information off the air. I'm not going to put his address out there for everybody, but let's take another one here. Country Store, hi, you're on the air.
10: Hello, good afternoon.
0: Hey.
10: I want to put a yard sale on. I'm going to start tomorrow, Thursday, do Thursday, Friday, Saturday. I have lots of yard sale items, plus I have vintage items, lots of things for people to come look at, quilt racks. I have some vintage items that'll be out there as well, and then just some regular yard sale items.
0: Oh yeah.
10: But it's at 90 Reedsford Road.
0: All right. And what are the times on this one?
10: 8 o'clock in the morning until people stop coming.
0: There we go.
10: Thursday, Friday and Saturday.
0: Mm-hmm. Yeah.
10: Eight until Thursday, Friday and Saturday.
0: All right, honey. And you want to do a number for the items?
10: Mm-hmm.
0: Okay.
10: 910-990-2716.
0: Perfect. We got you, sweetie. Thank you.
10: Okay. Thank you so much.
0: Anytime. Bye-bye.
10: Bye-bye.
0: All right. So we're able to confirm. So, yeah, this one is rip-roaring and ready to go for tomorrow, you guys. 90 Reedsford Road. We were talking about this one earlier. She has got so many nice pieces out there. But 90 Reedsford Road in here in Clinton. She's going to be out there tomorrow from 8 o'clock. And just she's going to be going throughout the day. And she's going to be out there tomorrow, Friday, and Saturday. So you got a couple of days to check her out. But I wouldn't wait. I wouldn't put it off. I would get out there while the getting's good. Now, if you heard something that you liked, you can give her a call and check on a few of these pieces. She's got some nice ones indeed. Some of the furniture, like the vintage rocking chairs, the china couch with or without the dining room table and chairs, the collectible items, lots of collectible coffee pots. That's a lady that's got that real mower, not electric, not gas. You literally push it, and as you push it, it turns the blades. That's one of the old school ones. Quilting racks and all kinds of great vintage and antique items. Give her a call or check her out tomorrow through Saturday at 90 Reedsford Road, 910-990-2716. That's 910-990-2716. Country Store, hi, you're on the air.
11: Nicole, I was wanted to put an ad out, and I'm looking for some Pittsburgh two-row cultivators. Everybody has one.
0: Cultivators. Alrighty. Yeah. We can
11: phone number 910-590-6229.
0: All right. 6229. We'll start looking, hon. Thank you.
11: Thank you.
0: All right, you guys. Let's see if we can help him out. He's looking for a couple of two-row cultivators. Sometimes I can reset the phone and talk at the same time. Some days, not so easily. I don't know why. But he's looking for a couple of two-row Pittsburgh cultivators. So if there's anybody out there that's got one, they've got a set, and, of course, looking at a set that's in decent shape and looking to save a little bit of money, so reasonably priced here. But if you can help him with two-row cultivators, Pittsburgh two-row cultivators, then let's give him a call at 910-590-6229. That's 910 590-6229. If you can help him out with that. We've had some cultivators on, but I think most of the ones that I've had on this year have been Farmall, and I think I even had a set of John Deere's earlier this year, but I think those were gone too. Let me see here, and now that's another good deal you can get. Any kind of farm equipment or attachments, things like that. We've got a couple of folks that are still looking, so anytime you have some of those that are in decent shape, let me know. People, even if they need a little work, you would be surprised how many folks would jump at that good deal. Country Store, hi, you're on the air.
12: Yes, ma'am.
0: Hey.
12: Still have that three-bedroom house for rent.
0: Ooh.
12: Junior School District. Number is 910-592-6459. If I don't answer, I may be in the yard.
0: Yeah.
12: For a change. Oh. And just call back.
0: Sounds like a plan, hon. Thank you.
12: Thank you.
0: All right, you guys. And like she said, I mean, these people, she brings up a good point. We're in the middle of the workday. You hear people call in. They're in the middle of doing their jobs. A lot of the folks here have farms, too, so they're out and about on the property. Don't ever give up on the deal. Always leave a message if you have that option. I always talk about you don't have to get the detail. You don't have to give them too much information. Just say, hey, I heard you on the Country Store. I'm interested. Here's my number. Call me back. And, you know, that's really all you got to give them. But she's got a three-bedroom home for rent. So this is one of the rentals that we had called in. If you want to check this one out, this is a three-bedroom home for rent. This is just south of town in the Union School District. Yeah, so down the Union Spartan territory. If you're interested, you can give her a call, set up a time, go check it out. 910-592-6459. That's 910-592-6459. And go Spartans, all right? All right, we are getting up to the top of the hour. We got a few more deals. I've still got some more items that people are looking for, too. And I've got a really nice deal if you're looking to do, I don't want to say bulk, but maybe some combo actions. Yeah, if you want to buy more than one, you can really save some money. I've got a couple that have some furniture, but they've also got the doors. And I think this is a terrific deal. They've got the five interior doors. These are raised panel doors, perfect condition. Standard size, they're about 32 inches there. They have the hardware, the doorknobs, everything goes with them. $10 a piece on those interior doors. Or if you want to take all five of them, how about $40? Yeah, believe that. That is a terrific deal. So if you're interested, you want to give them a call. They also had the reclining couch with the antique hutch, a beautifully done solid wood antique hutch, and a nice reclining couch. Now, if you want to take the couch with the antique hutch, $150. But if you just want one or the other, $100 a piece. So either way, it's a great deal. But hey, while you're at it, might as well take them both, right? You can call them or text them. They can send some pictures if you want to check out that couch. It's tan in color, so it'll go pretty nicely with, you know, pretty much any color scheme you got going on in the house. 910-214-5437. That's 910-214-5437 on any of those pieces. I do believe we've got some terrific deals. I hope they're not gone, but the fellow that had the chainsaw, this is a brand new Echo brand 14-inch gas-powered chainsaw. Brand new in the box, $170. That's right, $170. Also, they had the brand new Ryobi. This is a 6,500 continuous watt generator. Nothing wrong. New in the box for $450. Both of these pieces are new, and they're both very good deals. 910-385-4220. And I think you can text or call, but that's 910-385-4220. Let's take another one before the top of the hour. A Country Store, hi, you're on the air.
13: Hey, how are you doing?
0: Hey, good. How are you, hon?
13: I'm getting a busy.
0: There
13: busy,
0: you
13: busy,
0: go.
13: Busy.
0: All right.
13: Look, this is going to go quick and fast. You ready?
0: Gotcha.
13: I still got those 4709 brake shoes.
0: Yeah.
13: The drums.
0: Okay.
13: The wheel bearing.
0: Yeah.
13: Got them inner and outer.
0: Nice.
13: Got the hub.
0: All right.
13: I still got the purchases.
0: Oh, yeah. All right.
13: Still got them cotton picking dishes.
0: All righty. Bless his heart.
13: Yeah, still got them. There was something else. Oh, yeah, look, I'm fitting. If everything goes, I'm fitting the junk out of International. It's a big truck.
0: Ooh.
13: Long right. Nose. Got a 12-7 Detroit in it.
0: Nice.
13: My 10-speed transmission.
0: Yeah, I like those 10-speeds. All right.
13: Yeah, I think the motor's locked up in it.
0: Oh, okay.
13: Front of bearing. Yeah.
0: All right.
13: But the head and all, is in pretty good shape.
0: Nice. All right.
13: I think that's it.
0: Hey.
13: Oh, yeah, I'm still looking at some parts for the wife's 12 Escape.
0: Okay, the Escape, all right.
13: Yeah, and some parts for a 97 Ford extended cab.
0: Nice, all right.
13: Running or not.
0: Okay.
13: 910-214-3981.
0: All right. We got you, honey. Thank you.
13: And somebody, please call me on them cotton picking desks.
0: Get them desks.
13: I'm having a deal.
0: Sounds good, honey. Thank you.
13: Be good. Be safe. Be careful.
0: You too. Bye-bye. Like, bless his toes. That man, bless his toes. And I don't know if his wife is stubbing her toes on him like he is, but every time he calls, my toes cringe for him. Anybody who has ever stubbed their toe on a solid wood piece of furniture, yeah, you're feeling him, right? Okay, well, that's kind of that's the predicament he's in. He's got not one, but two, and you don't have to take them both. But if you want, these are very nicely made, solid, very solid. His toes can account to that. Solid made office desk. He has two of them. They're large. They're beautifully done, and these are like almost presidential style desks. Make him an offer, you got yourself a desk, that or two. That's pretty much what he's saying. You throw him some money, you take it with you. Do what you want with it. He's also got several light poles out there. These are the power pole light poles. They have been cut. They're ready to use. Perfect for fencing. There again, make him an offer. You got yourself some poles, okay? Now, he was talking about that big rig that he's probably going to be parting out. It's an International. I think he said it had a 1270 Detroit in it. Maybe something up with the engine, but a 10-speed a 10-speed truck. There's probably going to be some other parts coming off of this, like the set of brakes. He's got the shoes, the drums. I mean, this is a complete set, both sides. 4709. That's the number for the parts. These are silverback brake shoes. Like I said, the drums, everything. These brakes are for an 18-wheeler. He's got four sets out there, so it's both sides, say all the tires or the wheel wells or whatever you want to call them. So if you're interested, this could save you some money. He's looking to save some money himself, looking for some parts vehicles. Still looking for a 2012 Ford Escape for parts. Maybe a year around that might be able to help too. Same thing on the Ford F-150. He's looking for a late 90s through an early 2000 Ford F-150. Four parts. So if you think you got something, or if he has something you want to talk to him about, the number, it's the same. 910-214-3981. That's 910-214-3981. All right, we got to break out. Top of the hours here, you guys, and it is warm outside. Not as warm as it's going to be this weekend, so get ready for that. 77 in downtown Clinton. Your Nissan of Clinton time is 1 minute after 2 o'clock.
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0: All right, back here on the Country Store, and I think I got the phone. I'm telling you, y'all should see me off the air, how I wrestle around with this phone sometimes. I think I got it reset, so I think we're good there. All right, I do still have a couple of other ones. I have not heard back from the family that was looking for some rabbits. I've got a lady or a family that was looking for, they were looking to get two rabbits for their kids. They were going to have them as pets. So if there's anybody out there that has some rabbits that are gentle, that are tame, definitely give me a call, or you can let her know. And I was going to get her number here too. Let me grab the phone. All right, the number for the rabbits, if you can help her out, 910-990-0150. Okay, that's 910-990-0150. Country Store, next caller, you're on the air.
19: Hey, how you doing?
0: Hey, good. How are you?
19: I'm doing pretty good. Right. I'd like to put my firearm back on if I could.
0: Sure.
19: All right, it's a Taurus G3 9mm.
0: Oh, yeah.
19: It's got the aftermarket red dot rear sight optic on the back.
0: Yeah.
19: And I'm asking $280, and it comes with the holster.
0: Nice. All right.
19: And the number they can reach me at is 472-208-7116, and I'm in the Newton Grove area.
0: Perfect. All right, sweetie. Let's see what we can do for you.
19: Thank you.
0: Thank you.
19: All right, appreciate it.
0: Anytime. All right. Yeah, I remember that when he said the Taurus, and we don't get a lot of the Tauruses on here, so this is kind of nice. I love the red dot rear sight that he has on it. This optic really enhances this firearm. But if you're interested, like I said yesterday, this is the Taurus G3C is a good one, and it's a good, really good deal too on it. He's only asking $280. So like I said, this is a 9mm. It's a handgun by Taurus. It's a G3C. He went in and put an aftermarket red dot rear sight optic on it, so you got a little extra help there. He's asking $280. It does have the holster that goes with it as well, and if you're interested, I'd say that's it's a pretty good one. I think this is the compact too, is what we were talking about yesterday. So if you've got a concealed carry permit and you're just looking for something to carry on you, this G3C is a really good pick. It's small, but it's got some power to it, and with that red dot sight on it, hey, you shouldn't really miss, right? Call him. He's in the Newton Grove area. Once again, the number's not 910, but he is right here in our area. 472-208-7116. That's 472-208-7116. I'm telling you, if you're looking for a good 9mm, this is the week to check us out on the Country Store. We've got some wonderful choices. Or if you're looking, of course, like I said earlier, Mr. Charles got those shotguns out there too. So whether you want it small or big, I think we got you both ways. Country Store, hi, you're on the air.
20: How you doing today?
0: Hey, good. How are you?
20: All right. I've got a... You say you got plenty of gas grills. I've got a Coleman 5600 gas grill.
0: Nice.
20: That grill sells for over 500 new, but yeah. Mine's not 500. It's got four burners. It's also got the deep fire on one end with the basket.
0: Ooh.
20: And everything. two cabinets underneath, one for the bottle and one, you know, just for storage.
0: Yeah.
20: I think $200 for best offer on it. It's got a cover to go with it, everything.
0: Wow.
20: It looks good. I mean, it's been cleaned up. Like I said, it's been under a shelter with a cover over it.
0: Yeah.
20: Ever since we didn't use it.
0: Okay.
20: I've also got the 55-gallon steel drums that are uncut for $20. And then I have some that the lid is removable for $25.
0: Okay.
20: I've still got the 35-gallon plastic drums for $10 each.
0: Ooh, good deal. All right.
20: And I got the IBS storage containers with the metal frame around them.
0: Yeah.
20: 275-gallon. They're they're $60 each.
0: Okay. Good deal, too.
20: And the number to reach me at is 910-990-1141.
0: All right. We got you, sweetie. Thank you. All right. I tell you what, like you said, yeah, we got the grills. It's grilling season. Do not let Memorial Day weekend go by without you at least having the equipment to do a cookout if you want it, okay? We can help you do that. Like he said, when he said anytime you've got a grill with a number behind it, Coleman and any kind of number, you're talking good quality equipment here. He's got a Coleman 5600 model gas grill. When he started describing it, I said, oh my gosh, now I know what the number was for. Four burner grill. It's got the deep fryer and he's got the basket that goes with it. It's got the storage cabinets underneath, of course, for the tank. But like you said, you can put your other stuff in the other side. It has a cover. This grill has been shelter kept. It's in terrific condition. And for $200 or the best offer, that's a terrific deal. I'm sorry, but Father's Day is coming up around the corner. If your dad does not have a gas grill, this is the year to change that, people, okay? Just give us a call. We'll help you out. $200 or the best offer on that Coleman. He's also got the drums, and it just depends on what you're looking for, what you need them for. Good deals all around. He's got the large 275-gallon IBS storage containers. These are the big storage containers that have the metal frames around them, so you can stack them, you can grab them, you know, with the forklifts, whatever. They are solid, $60 a piece on those. If you want something a little smaller, he's got the 35-gallon plastic drums. These are pretty basic, $10 a piece, good for storage. I know a lot of people use them for other things too. 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They use them for storing grain or liquids, whatever you want to do with them. $20 if you want it uncut, or he does have some with the lid that you can take on and off. It's a removable lid. $25 with the lid. How about that? Just give him a call. Get the deals. The number, 910-990-1141. That's 910-990-1141.
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0: All right, let's grab another call. Country Store, hi, you're on the air.
1: Hey, sweetheart.
0: Yes, are you okay? Lord have mercy.
1: I don't know what happened. It just cut out.
0: Okay, that's what I was hoping. It was just a phone thing, but let me tell you, I was a little worried, so I'm glad you're okay. Oh, my goodness.
1: Yeah, I'm fine.
0: Okay, all right, so we were talking about the metal detector.
1: Yes, ma'am. The gits are...
0: Oh, yeah.
1: It's old, but it's in real good condition.
0: Okay.
1: Got a brand new set of strings on it and an extra set of strings. It's also got two things that you tune it with.
0: Yeah.
1: One of them costs over $50.
0: I believe that.
1: And it's the name of it is Harmony.
0: Oh.
1: And it's... got a carrying case, but there's some rough edges on that case.
0: Okay.
1: And I'm only asking $100.
0: Nice.
1: And it's...
0: That's a classic guitar.
1: Nice,
0: yeah.
1: For a beginner or somebody that's been playing.
0: Okay.
1: I've also got the antique trunk.
0: Yeah.
1: In good condition. I've got the shoulder holsters. One's brand new in a bag in the where you buy it at the store.
0: Okay.
1: They're made for 9mm.
0: Yeah. Hey. Got enough
1: I've also got the holster. You see them on those men on TV on the leg holsters.
0: Yeah.
1: I've got one of them for a 9mm. And it's also got the two places where you put your bullets in.
0: Very cool.
1: And it's all leather.
0: Nice. All right.
1: And I've also got all the antique Western pictures.
0: All right.
1: The music stuff. You name it, it's there somewhere.
0: That's right.
1: If you're looking for something, it's there.
0: Okay.
1: And at a good, good price.
0: Yeah.
1: Just give me a call anytime we can meet because it's inside. And we got lights. If it's dark, we turn the lights on and
0: That's
1: see
0: right.
1: everything you want to see.
0: All right.
1: And you would have a good time looking.
0: That's right. It's fun to find the deals, especially when you're out there.
1: Call me at 910-990-7763.
0: All right.
1: Thank you, and God bless.
0: Bless you, honey. Take care. All right, you guys. I feel better, and I'm sorry, but I just that's a good man right there. I don't want anything to happen to him before it needs to. Okay. So, like he said, you'll have a lot of fun. He has got I want to say a barn, outbuilding, whatever you want to call it, but it is set up with all of these great items inside. Now, it's not like a store. It's just where he has put everything, and if you've got some time, you want to go through it, he's out in the Salemburg area, he has a lot of stuff to check out, okay? We're talking now the guitar, when he said harmony, harmony is a very original company. They go back, I think, maybe to the early 1900s, I'm not sure, maybe even the late 1800s, so this is a classic guitar. They were barred out by... and I can't remember. They were bought out by someone else, and I know it's not Gibson, maybe Heritage. I think it was Heritage that got them. So this could be a very rare guitar that he's looking at that he has. It's got the extra strings. It's in good shape. It's probably going to need some tuning, but it does have the tuners to go with it. $100 for the guitar and the accessories. Plus, it does have a case. He's got the holsters. Now, we've had the 9mm on this week. If you want, he's got not only the shoulder holsters, but he's also got the nice leather leg holster for a 9. They've got the clip holdings that go with them. They're new in the packaging. If you're interested, good deals all around on those. He's got the Western collectibles. We're talking cowboy memorabilia pieces, rare collectibles, hard-to-find items, authentic pieces, too. So if you want to check those out, they're all ready. He's also got the newer items. We were talking about that new metal detector, has the headphones and everything that goes with it. Very cheap and ready to go. I'm still saying I need to get a metal detector. I got to find my ring, you guys. It's somewhere out there in my yard. Oh, my goodness gracious. The electric weed eater that he has is brand new. With gas prices the way they are, maybe you're looking at going electric this year on the yard. He's got it. It's brand new, ready to go. And last but not least, that trunk would be a beautiful addition to anything that you have. This is an antique trunk. It has the top drawer, like you open it up. It's got the top drawer, then you lift it out, and then there's extra storage in there. Very good condition, very authentic, and very cheap. So like you said, just come on out there. From the music items to the antiques and some of the newer pieces, he has you covered. That 30-06 may also still be available if you're looking for a nice rifle. 910-990-7763. That's his number there. That's 910-990-7763. All right. I tell you what, you just got to love, cell phones. What did we do before cell phones, right? Well, they can also make your life a little crazy at times, too. I'm going to see if I can get, I cannot get this phone to reset for some reason, so I'm going to do it live here. So give me just a second. Let's see if we can get it. Is there somebody there?
3: Yeah.
0: Hey, all right. We got you on the air. It didn't even ring. Okay. I didn't hang
3: up on
0: you.
3: I got a few things.
0: Okay.
3: I've still got them two Paslo gas nail guns.
0: All right.
3: Finishing the framing.
0: Yeah.
3: I've still got the cook pot, the Dutch oven for 20.
0: Okay. Yeah.
3: I'm going to hold out on the grill. You got too many on there.
0: Okay. Okay. Fair enough.
3: I still got the gas pressure washer for 75.
0: Yeah.
3: And a gas leaf blower for 60.
0: Perfect.
3: And I am still looking for a hammerhead scooter or a silver fox.
0: Gotcha. All right.
3: And my number is 910-665-6031.
0: All right. We got you, honey. Thank you.
3: Thank you.
0: All right, you guys, I'm telling you, good deals all around if you want to check this out. And he is still looking now. That's the fellow that's been looking. And this is one of those things where I think when we find it, eventually it will be a good deal. But he is looking for a scooter for parts, okay? And what he's looking for is either a Silver Fox or a Hammerhead scooter. So either of those models or either of those brands will be fine. The main thing is that the frame is okay. He's really looking for a scooter with a good frame for parts. So if you've got one, maybe the transmission's out, or you know, maybe the engine's blown, the gears are out of line or something, that would be good. Just keep his number handy. If you run across one, let's give him a call, or you can always give me a call too. Now on the other end of this, he has got a terrific deal for you no matter which way you go. The HomeLight gas-powered leaf blower. It is in perfect condition. Great brand. $60. It's so cheap you can actually afford to fill it up with gas to get out there and use it, right? I mean, look at it, dude. Yeah, it's a great deal. The pressure washer he has. This is a gas-powered pressure washer. Another great working piece. $75. Another wonderful deal. Not $350. Not $400. We're talking $75. And then also the Dutch oven, cast iron piece, whether you want to collect it or use it, it's ready to go for $20. And he does have the nailers. He's got the pass load finishing and framing nailers. Both of these nail guns are in excellent condition. He's got a nice case that they go in as well. So even if you're not professional, you can still look professional, right? And I tell you what, you're going to feel professional when you hear the deal he's got for you on those nailers. So what are you waiting for? Write this number down and give this man a call. 910-665-6031. That's 910-665-6031. And if you want, now go ahead and give him a call. I think the gas grill that he has, he's got a gas grill with a side burner. It was a very good deal too. So, you know, never have enough deals on the country store, that's for sure. All right, let's see if I can get the phone reset one more time here. We're getting toward the, what was it Don used to say, we're getting into the home stretch. Yeah, but that don't mean the deals are done. Not by a long shot. Country store, hi, you're on the air.
21: Hello, Nicole.
0: Hey, honey. How's it going?
21: Good, going good.
0: All right.
21: I want to put on my fans.
0: Yeah.
21: My BB rifle.
0: All right.
21: That 1,000-watt.
0: The party
21: box. Use the box that you can play outside.
0: Yeah.
21: And I also got the one that you can carry out on the beach.
0: Yeah,
21: and they can play up at least 15 hours before it had to be charged. So
0: nice.
21: I'm saying, who's going to stay on the beach 15 hours?
0: That's right. You got to eat sometime, right?
21: Right. And the clothes, right.
0: Oh, yeah.
21: And the clothes,
0: yeah.
21: I live in Clinton, not Salemburg.
0: Oh, Lord, you're right here. I don't know why I thought you were out in Salemburg. That's good to know, too.
21: Uh-huh.
0: All right.
21: And the telephone number is 910-299-6329.
0: All right. Sounds good, sweetie. Thank you.
21: Thank you.
0: All right. So he is a Clinton man, you guys. And I don't know know why. I know Mr. Spell's out in Salemburg. I know Joey's out there. I think I just kind of clumped him into the group. But anyway, so if you want, you're in the Clinton area. He's just down the road, and he's got those deals ready. The fans, and this is a perfect time to get those fans on you guys, because temperatures this weekend, they're going to be in the 90s, okay? So, yeah, make sure you got a way to circulate that cool air. He's got a couple of different sizes and styles ready to go. He's also got the pellet rifles or BB guns. You can take them with or without the scopes. These are very nicely done, nice setups, professionally done too. You can have some fun. They're not toys, but you can get out there and have some fun with them for real. He's got the garment rack. This is brand new. So if you're looking to set up for a yard sale, this will hold 60 to 70 pieces of clothing, and it's brand spanking new, so it's going to look nice all around. Don't forget about the party box, 1,000-watt party box, wireless and rechargeable. But like he said, if that's a little too much sound, he's got a smaller one that is just as long-lasting, rechargeable, and wireless as well. So it just depends on whether you're playing music for yourself or maybe a couple of people, or you're playing it for the barbecue. Either way, you're going to have some fun either way there. And then, of course, don't forget, he's also got, I think, the self-propelled mower may still be available. And you know, like I always say, anytime you got to get out there and push mow that yard, make it easy on yourself and make it a self-propelled mower. And, you know, maybe you won't sweat quite as much. So either way, you can give him a call, 910-299-6329. That's the number to call there in Clinton, not Salemburg. I probably won't forget that either. Let's hope not. 910-299-6329.

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3: All right, we're getting ready to wrap it up here. I did want to make sure we had so many calls today. I didn't get all of the looking fors out there, but I did want to put this out. Just keep your ears perked up and keep your eyes open. If you see or hear of any good deals on these, either reach out to me here on the Country Store, or, of course, you can check our Facebook for the numbers there as well. But we do still have, I mentioned the lady looking for the rainbow vacuum. We have a fellow looking for a 2003 Buick Century for parts. That is an 03 Buick Century for parts. I've also got one of our kind of longtime listeners. She's got a mobile home, and it's right now it's outside of the Sampson County area, I believe. She is looking for someone that can very reasonably priced help her move this mobile home. But before that, she's got to find about a half to an acre of land to move it to somewhere here in the Sampson County, okay? We also have several folks looking for the rentals, the rolling style shop style tool cart. I have a gentleman looking for a tool cart for a reasonable price, and their lady still looking for a pub style table with chairs, okay? Some people call them the soda shop style table. Some people call them the pub style table. They're tall, they're small, and they usually have like 2, maybe 3 or 4 chairs or stools that go with it. So if anybody can help out, if you see any of those small pallets, if anybody has any of those for free, still have a couple of folks looking for those as well. And then I haven't mentioned her this week, but if anybody has any unwanted chickens or roosters, I have a lady in the Roseboro area that would love to welcome them in. So you can call her if you've got chickens or roosters, or maybe even some of the smaller livestock that you can't take care of or you don't want. You can give her a call at 910-409-3021. That's 910-409-3021. And I thought there was the disc harrow. You know, before we were talking about the tractor attachments, we've got the one guy looking for the Pittsburgh 2-row cultivator, I think it was. I've also got a couple of guys looking for tiller attachments for tractors. So if you have a disc harrow or a tiller attachment for a tractor, either way, give me a heads up and we'll get you in the right direction. All right, I tell you what, let's take a break and wrap it up.
0: When you mill around in downtown Clinton, it makes you feel like you're home. 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There are a number of seasonal events that happen in downtown Clinton. The Street Fair Barbecue Cook-Off, Halloween on the Square, Christmas Parade, Christmas in the City, and many others. 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To learn more about Mill Around Downtown Clinton, log on to downtownclinton.com.
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3: All right, that's going to do it for me this afternoon. I'm telling you, it's one of those days where the computer might just go out the window. Me and the computer are just not getting along too well. But I do encourage everyone, speaking of computers, if you have one, to check us out on our Facebook page, WCLN's Country Store on Facebook. You'll get a nice listing of all of the items, numbers, and especially the looking fors and the yard sales. I'm starting to put those up as they come in. So the yard sales are up. up throughout the week. So you've always got a good reference or a good resource to find those deals, even when we're not here live to take those calls. And of course, you want to be here tomorrow live, 1 o'clock, for another awesome edition of the

0: Country Store on 1170, taking those calls live and making those deals all across the area. I'll be with you for the remainder of the afternoon. We've got a wonderful Wednesday coming your way here on 1170. I've got free food, good news, and maybe some good tunes. Yeah, plus your requests. That's what makes it the best. So stay tuned. We've got a lot to get into, little time to do it. Speaking of time, that Deacon Jones time is half past the hour. We're sunny and warm, 78 degrees in downtown Clinton. 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
3: NCN News, I'm Melissa Vale. This is National Police Week, and the White House is promoting President Trump's record on law enforcement. CBS's Linda Kenyon has the story.
4: A White House statement says President Trump has unwavering support for law enforcement and is making America safe again. The statement criticizes the previous administration, saying under this president, police are respected, empowered, and supported. It also points to a drop in crime, including murders and rapes. The administration says law enforcement is no longer, quote, defunded, demonized, or betrayed by the radical left. Immediately upon returning to office last year, President Trump pardoned the January 6th rioters. Many were convicted of assaulting police. Linda Kenyon, CBS News, Washington.
3: The murder convictions and life sentence of Alex Murdaugh have been overturned by the South Carolina Supreme Court because the court clerk at his trial suggested he was guilty, but the disgraced lawyer won't be leaving prison anytime soon. Prosecutors say they plan to retry Murdaugh, which means likely there will be another lengthy trial for the case. Governor Josh Stein paid a visit to Edenton to speak about efforts to redevelop more rural parts of the state, and he also addressed issues in the state's coastal communities. He told WAVY, boosting rural North Carolina is a priority.
5: It means good infrastructure, roads, access to ports and railroads. It means broadband, and we are working hard to bring broadband to every corner of North Carolina.
3: Preliminary investigation determined 40-year-old Rhiannon Denise Moorer of Fayetteville ran into the road, putting her in the path of a 2013 Hyundai. Officer said the driver of the Hyundai attempted to avoid Moorer, but was hit by a 2002 Infiniti, causing both vehicles to strike her. Moorer was taken to the hospital, where she died on Tuesday, according to Fayetteville police. As of Wednesday, according to Fayetteville police, no charges have been filed against the drivers. 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
7: It's the Coca-Cola 600 at Charlotte Motor Speedway on Memorial Day weekend.
3: Shortly after taking office last year, President Trump announced plans to transform the U.S. naval base in Guantanamo Bay, Cuba, into a massive detention center for illegal immigrants facing deportation. The facility is supposed to hold up to 30,000 detainees, but internal government documents obtained by CBS News show only six are currently there. More from CBS News immigration correspondent Camilo Montoya-Galvez.
13: According to figures provided to Congress and shared with CBS News, the Department of Defense is projecting that it will cost the military $73 million to subsidize the detention of people in the country illegally at Guantanamo Bay. That is up from the prior estimate of about $40 million.
3: Two communities on the southeastern North Carolina coast dealt with two large alligators this week, with four officers struggling to secure a huge gator that made several death rolls during capture at one beach town. The most recent incident in two Brunswick County towns involved a 400-pound gator that was at least 25 years old, according to police at Sunset Beach. UNC Health plans to build a new hospital on 62-acre site in Wilmington. UNC Health is pointing to the state's latest medical facilities plan, which projects New Hanover County will need 225 additional acute care beds. Dr. Philip Brown, senior advisor for strategic health initiatives at UNCW.
14: Our region has rapidly outgrown all the resources that we have, and buildings alone are not going to be enough. We have to have the people, and that includes not just doctors, but nurses, therapists, technologists.
3: The cast of The Fast and the Furious rolled into the Cannes Film Festival on Wednesday for a 25th anniversary celebration of the franchise. This year's Cannes is largely bereft of Hollywood films, but to help cover the blockbuster size hole in this year's lineup, the festival will host a midnight screening of the first movie. Alyssa Vail, NCN News.
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17: That Nissan of Clinton time. We got a minute after the hour of 3 o'clock, and what a beautiful afternoon it is out there. Humidity is still down. The sky is still blue, and the sun is still bright. 78 currently in downtown Clinton. It's going to be a nice mild evening out there as well tonight. Increasing clouds. We've got a cold front that's going to be coming through, and that will drop our temperatures and increase the wind for our Thursday. And then we get one more little cool down before the weekend sets in and summer returns. Well, you don't have to take my word for it. We've got the real meteorologist coming up with your weather forecast about 10 minutes from now, so you can tune in for that. Got some good music coming your way this afternoon as well, and some interesting odds and ends from around the world. Here in Clinton, here in Sampson County, here in North Carolina, yeah, there's a lot to complain about at times, but I've got a few odd and ends from around the world today that might make you think a little differently before you start complaining about good old Clinton or good old Sampson County or even the Tar Heel State. Potholes, I think everybody has them, but this one truck that went to get a pothole repaired ended up needing a little repair work itself. Wait till you find out what happens with it. What are they doing in Oregon? I have no clue, but I guarantee you this would not happen in North Carolina. Wait till you find out who is running for governor or what. What is running for governor in Oregon? And then later on today, there's a town down in Georgia who finally had to decide to rehire their entire police department. That's right. You heard me right. Rehire their entire police department. So like I said, there's a lot going on. You heard about the crocodile they just got out of Sunset. They said that thing was about 25 years old, and I think they said it was around 400 pounds. I saw a picture of it. I saw the guy wrangling it. It was about the length of my car. So I'm sure it needed to be relocated. So wait till you think that's bad. Wait till you see what they found near another home. It's a little bit bigger and a little bit meaner. But I tell you what, don't worry about other places, because right now, it's just you and me on 1170 with Bill Withers. Kicking it all off, because you can always lean on us. Fun Time Oldies,

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1: Good evening. A cold front is on the way tonight. It could bring a few spotty showers, but not a lot in the way of rain. It's partly cloudy with low temperatures dipping into the low to mid-50s. Thursday will be partly cloudy and breezy. High temperatures climb into the low to mid-70s, but we warm back up Friday. A chilly start, then warmer for the afternoon with sunshine. Highs reach the mid to upper 70s. I'm meteorologist Kat Campbell in the NCN Weather Center.
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0: Dragging that line. Tommy James, Funtime Oldies, 1170. Before that, we had some Smokey Robinson in the house. And we are not going to check out the the Young Rascals just yet. But also some Tommy Rowe by request kicking off the hour. Nicole with you on this beautiful Wednesday afternoon. Hope you're doing all right. The weather's starting to warm up. I know the kids are getting really antsy out there. School is getting ready to wrap up. I was talking with my grandson the other day. He said, we're done with homework. They're starting to focus on the end of grade testing. And this is that exciting time of the year. Well, if you want to continue the excitement and the celebration, next Friday, that's right, next Friday, May the 22nd, it's the Out of School Bash. That's right. They're going to be celebrating right here in Clinton, the Sampson Center. That's 808 Barden Street right here in town. They're going to have so much fun out there. You can come out. This is a free event from 3 until 5 o'clock. They're going to have a dunking booth. They're going to have food and drink. They're going to have some water games out there, vendors. So the kids are all welcome to come out and celebrate the beginning of a wonderful summer season right here in the heart of Clinton. That's next Friday at the Sampson Center, Barden Street, from 3 until 5. Hope to see you there. Just make sure you bring a towel because it's going to be fun. All right, we're going to take a quick break, come back. We live in Clinton. We live in North Carolina. It can be a little crummy sometimes, but that just goes with the territory, right? Life goes up and it goes down. Well, I've got a few examples this afternoon of why it's really not so bad here. And we got a good one coming up in just a few. So stay tuned. We're just getting started. Did I mention free food? Yeah, that too. All for you here on 1170.
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0: We're up to 79 degrees in downtown Clinton, and enjoy the day. Roll the windows down and crank the music up. We got the human beings up next. Nobody but me. On 1170 AM.

Oh, nobody but or no channel. How about that? Funtime Oldies, 1170. Hope you're doing all right. Thanks for joining me. It's a wonderful Wednesday afternoon. You heard me right. I've got some free food coming your way this afternoon. We'll do a choice. I've got an Outback bundle or a grocery certificate to El Mercado Azteca. That's right, Outback Steakhouse in Goldsboro or the El Mercado Market here in town. Either way, the food is free. You get to choose by being the right caller. So keep the phones handy, keep the fingers all nice and limbered up, and I'll give you a chance coming up momentarily. Before that, though, I want to keep everybody, it's all about perspective. I do believe it is definitely about perspective. And

The local town dispatched a truck, the county truck or city truck, to repair those potholes. Well, here's what happened. The truck was dispatched out to repair the potholes, but then the truck itself became trapped or stuck, if you will, in one of those road craters that it was meant to fix. That's right. It got stuck in the pothole that it was supposed to be fixing. This happened near the village of Somerset. The vehicle is sitting right now at a steep 45-degree angle. Yeah, and it's attracting all kinds of visitors from around neighboring areas. Folks are coming out there, taking pictures, taking selfies, and of course, they're getting posted all over social media. One of the residents there said, look, it turned up this morning to come out here and put some tarmac on the street. And, well, this is the truck with the tarmac. And as you can see, it is now under the street as well. So they're having some fun with it, you know, kind of tongue-in-cheek-based humor, if you will. They did cite now the city. They're getting behind it, and they're starting to put all of the excuses out there. They said, look, you know, the roads aren't very good. There's been a lot of storm damage and with freezing and thawing cycles of the weather. They all make the roads really bad, and sometimes they get so bad that the trucks themselves have trouble passing through. I'm wondering if they have a plan to get the truck out of the pothole so traffic can get back to going at least kind of the way it was, or if they're going to leave it there as a new sightseeing attraction. Who knows? But just goes to show, if there's a pothole big enough for the truck that's meant to fix it to get stuck in, maybe you should have thought about fixing the pothole a little sooner. I'm just saying, just putting that out there. Okay, just saying. At least we don't have to worry about too much like that here when we're closer to the beach or closer to time for the beach break. How about a little Band of Oz this hour? That's right, time for that beach break, and we're dancing with the radio on 1170 AM. Where'd my sunscreen go? Oh, there it is. Yeah, there we go.

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0: That's right, and downtown Clinton is a fantastic place to be this afternoon. It's on and popping. There's people everywhere. The shops are open. We got great deals. We got happy folks and a beautiful afternoon. So if you got some time, come on and mill around downtown. When you walk by the station, just shout or wave a hand, and you might even see us. I call it the fishbowl effect. It's like a giant aquarium. All right, but it's nice outside, too. We've got upper 70s across the area, 78 degrees here in Clinton, and we'll have another run of your weather in a few minutes, so stay tuned for that. All right, so our potholes aren't quite big enough to get a truck stuck in. That's one thing that's nice, right? Well, I tell you what, another thing we can be thankful for here in North Carolina is who runs for governor. And in Oregon right now, it's not about who, it's about what. Yeah, so yet another reason to be thankful to be a Tar Heel coming up in just a few on 1170. Right now, though, we got some Buffalo Springfield. For what it's worth, Funtime Oldies.

0: A few spotty showers will be possible late tonight, but it's nothing to get excited about. Not very much rain out there. Partly cloudy skies return tonight with lows in the low to mid 50s. It's partly cloudy, breezy, and a little cooler behind the front Thursday. Highs are in the low to mid 70s. It'll be mostly sunny and warmer Friday. Highs climb back into the mid to upper 70s. I'm meteorologist Kat Campbell in the NCN Weather Center. The best music.
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0: Yeah, babies. Leo Sayer taking you back to 1976 off that album Endless Flight, making you feel like dancing with 1170. And a good tune will make you want to dance, whether you're in the car or at work or at home, tapping the fingers, maybe bobbing the head a little bit, you know, maybe even shaking a little of the old booty. It'll put a smile on your face. It'll make you feel a little better. And there's some therapy to music, you guys. There's a little bit of therapy in there if you just let it touch your soul, okay? All right. Well, I'll tell you what, there's a lot of therapy in living in North Carolina. We are very lucky. Love the Tar Heel State. We got the mountains. We've got the coast. We got the Piedmont. Literally anywhere you want to go within driving range. That's awesome. I mean, it seriously, it is. It's not so awesome with the price of gas right now, but at least if we want to, we can. If we can. You know what I'm saying? All right. Well, I'll tell you what, in other parts of the world, not quite as good. This sounds a lot worse than it actually is, but over in Oregon, they are having a governor's race like none other. And it's really not about who is running this year. It's about what is running. But it's all for a good cause. And I got all of the details coming up next. You guessed it. Fun Time Oldies. 1170.
1: 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Open 7 days a week at 500 Warsaw Road in Clinton.
0: Okay, so I have to admit, I was a little nervous at first when I saw the headline, but after reading it and really understanding, I think I'm for it here. But so in Oregon, like I said, this year in the governor's race, it's not about who, it's about what. They have a 6-foot pencil running for governor. That's right, you heard me right. A 6-foot pencil is running for governor in Oregon, but it's not exactly what it sounds like. The 6-foot pencil is actually he's a man. He's an ex-college professor by the name of Jay Schubert, and he is running for the governor as a pencil. And you can see him going around. He's got this giant 6-foot pencil costume on. And the reason why he's doing this, he's protesting the state's worst in the nation 4th grade reading scores, okay? The literacy advocate that he is said he can't legally be governor. He knows that, but he's hoping that visible write-in votes will pressure leaders to overhaul reading instruction methods. So basically, he thinks he can send a message. If you see a pencil running for governor, then maybe that will inspire people to do more, write in some votes, or vote the right way, according to him. They said that the governor might actually even want to pay attention to the issue and do something about it. The current Democratic governor is seeking re-election with little opposition, so we'll have to see how this goes. But she does acknowledge that the literacy crisis is real. And she said she would like to try new reading investments and expand a little financial support in that area of education. So we'll have to see how that goes. But in the meantime, if you see any political things from out west and it's a giant pencil, just know that's from the state of Oregon, and he's doing it for a pretty good cause. I think it's nice. Yeah, definitely he'll draw some attention, that's for sure. He's got the East Coast looking at him right now. All right, well, I tell you what, reading or not, we're listening to Seals and Crofts. North Carolina News is next. Fun Time Oldies, 1170.

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1: My friends, we never know when life will take a sudden turn. You could be here 1 minute and gone the next. 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We offer some great policies for family members, from small burial plans with minimum premiums to large term plans and universal life plans. Let me ask you, if you had a machine that you could turn on, that you could crank up each morning at 8 a.m., and let it run all day long, pumping out dollar bills, how much insurance would you put on that machine just in case it quit working? In other words, it died. Think about it, my friends. You are that machine. Do you have coverage on you? Give me a chance to help eliminate that uncertainty. I will find a plan that will fit your need and one that you can afford for you and your family members. That's Wayne Weeks with Woodman Life, 308 Vance Street, 596-2334. Don't let that long black train come after you without being prepared.
2: Long black train.
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4: NCN News, I'm Melissa Vale. A woman who was on the cruise ship that suffered an outbreak of hantavirus is critically ill in her native France. 11 other confirmed cases have been reported, and 3 passengers died. There is a concern in the international cruise industry that this rare virus strain being in the news could be a problem for more standard cruise ship bookings. CBS News travel editor Peter Greenberg examines the issue.
5: The one thing that's great about cruise lines is they can always reposition their assets, and that's exactly what's happening anyway with ports like Baltimore, Mobile, Alabama, Galveston, South Carolina, and others now hosting cruise lines on regular departures. So if anything, the bookings have gone up, and the options for taking a cruise in terms of destinations and departure cities has also increased.
4: The Senate has confirmed Kevin Warsh as the chairman of the Federal Reserve. The vote to confirm Warsh on Wednesday brings new leadership to the world's most powerful central bank at a fraught moment for the global economy. Warsh's nomination faced uncertainty after Republican Senator Tom Tillis of North Carolina threatened to block it. Educators are reacting to North Carolina lawmakers putting together a budget that includes an 8% average pay raise for teachers. State House Speaker Destin Hall announced their proposed budget framework on Tuesday afternoon. A fourth grade math teacher in the Asheville City Schools, Lucario Clemens, tells WLOS.
6: It makes me emotional because I love my job and I love teaching, but sometimes I wonder if I'll be able to afford it.
4: Well, he says they're optimistic about the budget deal. The North Carolina Association of Educators released a statement calling the deal smoke and mirrors. The Goodyear tire plant will close next year, joining a list of manufacturers that have left the Fayetteville area in the last 5 years. Robert Van Giens, president of the Fayetteville-Cumberland County Economic Development Corporation, said the closure brings the total number of jobs lost to industrial shutdowns in the area to 2,300 over the past 5 years. You're listening to NCN News. For the seventh time, the Senate rejected a resolution aimed to limit President Trump's military actions in Iran. Senator Lisa Murkowski is one of 3 Republicans who voted for the resolution today. CBS News congressional correspondent Caitlin Huey Burns spoke with the Alaska lawmaker after the vote.
7: She said the situation now is completely different than it was the last time they voted on this. And that situation is they have come up, in her words, to that 60-day deadline that's required under the War Powers Resolution that was passed in the 1970s that says after 60 days, the administration has to come to Congress to approve further military action.
4: Granddaughter of Jack H. Winslow Farms, Inc. is facing multiple counts of felony embezzlement. 58-year-old Sarah Winslow Sakes of Hobgood is accused of embezzling over $426,000 from her employer, Jack H. Winslow Farms, Inc., according to arrest warrants. The Halifax County Sheriff's Office said it uncovered the embezzlement during an investigation of a former employee accessing the employer's bank accounts. Fuel prices continue to fluctuate across North Carolina as peace talks in Iran persist, pushing some stations above $4 a gallon and leaving many drivers watching the numbers climb at the pump. Electric car owners like Chris Becker tell WITN.
8: I did it because I thought it was the right thing to do, and it makes me feel good for having done it, and I feel like I'm contributing to a healthier environment for everybody. It's also saving money now, too.
4: EV owners express sympathy for drivers who don't have the option to switch or who are now paying significantly more to commute and run errands. The Corleone crime family saga is getting a new chapter. Random House has acquired a Godfather novel, authorized by Mario Puzo's estate, written by best-selling author Adriana Trigiani. Scheduled for a fall 2027 release, Connie will focus on the Corleone family member played by Talia Shire in the films. Alyssa Vale, NCN News.
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11: Nissan of Clinton time. We got a minute after the 4 o'clock hour. 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That's right, Warsaw Road here in Clinton. Either way, you're going to have a nice, happy belly, and your wallet will be a little happier, too. So I want you to tune in. I'll give you a chance to call in and win that in just a little bit. Also this hour, continuing to find reasons why it's nice to be here in North Carolina, Sampson County, Clinton, of course. There's a town in Georgia who just had their police department rehired. That's right, the entire, from the police chief to the janitor, everybody got fired. And when you find out why, you'll be like, yeah, I'm glad I'm here in Clinton. And then later on, you may have been hearing, it's all over the news right now, that big 400-pound alligator that they got out of the Sunset Beach area. So I saw the video, and I felt bad. That police officer that had the alligator, it started doing the death roll, and you could just tell that cop was like, man, I could be on my lunch break right now. But they did. They were able to relocate him safely. Well, alligators, they can be anywhere. And I tell you what, 15 feet, 13 feet, 14 feet, I don't care how long it is. If it's a 400-pounder, I don't want to be near that. But hey, there are other ones out there, and I've got a few more to tell you about. Places maybe you don't want to find yourself, especially alone and in the woods, okay? That's all coming up. Plus, if you're looking for something to do, we got the Older Americans Day celebration coming up next week, and I want you to be ready for that because it's sure to be a fun one. Plus, I got some great tunes this hour. Yeah, we got the Bee Gees, we got the Beatles, and we're kicking it off with 4 o'clock, Four Tops. We're Standing in the Shadows of Love with 1170 AM.

0: Good evening. A cold front is on the way tonight. It could bring a few spotty showers, but not a lot in the way of rain. It's partly cloudy with low temperatures dipping into the low to mid-50s. Thursday will be partly cloudy and breezy. High temperatures climb into the low to mid-70s, but we warm back up Friday. A chilly start, then warmer for the afternoon with sunshine. Highs reach the mid to upper 70s. I'm meteorologist Kat Campbell in the NCN Weather Center.
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See, that's one of those songs that you want to tap your foot to or bob your head, right? Yeah, we got a little disco break coming your way here on 1170. And up next, we got a birthday request going out to Miss Kathy Butler. Happy birthday, Miss Kathy. Fun time oldies. 1170. This one's for you, darling.

0: Another great disco classic from Yvonne Alman there, and a birthday request going out to Miss Kathy Butler this afternoon. You know, we had the Bee Gees before that, and the Bee Gees actually wrote that song. It was as much a part of the Saturday Night Fever soundtrack, and you gotta love it, right? Yeah, you gotta feel that disco. It kind of becomes a part of you, and it really brings the day up, too. Nothing like a good disco beat to go with a bright, sunshiny day. All right, well, regardless, hope you're doing all right, enjoying your hump day Wednesday afternoon. It's warm out there, no question about that. All of that sunshine warming us up right to the 80 degree mark. We have not officially made it to 80 degrees, but we sure are flirting with it. 79 currently here in downtown Clinton. And hopefully it's going to be just as nice and lovely next Thursday, May the 21st, Older Americans Day celebration. Everyone, all of our seniors, you are invited to come out to Roseboro, the Senior Center there on Boone Street. It's going to be a lot of fun next Thursday from 10 until 2. They are celebrating our older Americans. They're going to have all kinds of resources available, but they're going to have games, food, lunch will be provided, entertainment, and my favorite, the New Wave Line dancers will be on hand. There's going to be an antique car club, karaoke, cornhole. I mean, the fun is going to be on for sure. There will also be some other great, like I said, resources out there. They'll be doing the medication unused, unwanted medication takebacks, and they're also doing the free document shredding too. So bring anything you want to get rid of. We're talking bingo, the dancers, the cornhole. It's going to be a lot of fun, and it's all for you, our older Americans, as we celebrate you next Thursday from 10 until 2 in Roseboro. I tell you what, we're going to take a quick break, and still to come, why, oh, why did the entire police department of this Georgia town get fired? It's kind of petty. It really is. But it's yet another reason why I just love being right here in Sampson County. And it's still to come. We got local news and more. Fun Time Oldies, 1170.
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4: 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Again, that's 910-260-2151. Come see what Terra Cottage Farm Nursery is all about.
0: And they're always growing up something good at Terra Cottage, so make sure you check them out. Beulah Road here in Clinton, beautiful flowers and plants, both in and out there. And we're glad to have them on board this afternoon. We're back to the music right now with a little, not one, not two, but how about three, Dog Night.

0: song on Three Dog Night's first album, and it proved to do fairly well for him. It made it into the top 40 hits here in America and had other, it just kind of led the way for all of Three Dog Night's other great top 10 hits, too, that they had coming out. All right, well, I hope you're doing all right out there. You're never alone. It's never just the one of you when you got 1170 with you, because you've always got a friend, that's for sure. Nicole's hanging out with you this afternoon. We are cruising through this beautiful Wednesday afternoon together, and there's a town in Georgia who can't say they're alone anymore. There's not just one person. They didn't just fire one person. They fired the entire police department. We're going to find out this petty little story that makes me so glad I am here in Sampson County. It's coming up next. Don't go anywhere.
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0: Okay, so yeah, today we've had a little bit of a theme, been talking about certain things and other areas that maybe aren't the best, but really makes you, really highlights how special it is to be here in Sampson County in North Carolina, right? Whether it's potholes that are big enough to swallow the truck that is sent to fix them, maybe it's the fact that we have real people running for real elected offices, or maybe it's because we have an intact, complete police department that did not get fired and have to be rehired. And that's what happened in a small town in Georgia. And I believe this is how you say it, Cahuta. It's either Cahuta or Cahuta. But the I'm going to say Cahuta because it just sounds better. Cahuta Town Council, okay? They just this week passed an ordinance that restored the police department and reinstated all of the officers. This was just a few days after the mayor fired the entire police force. That's right, the mayor, Ron Shenick, he fired the entire police force. We're talking from the captain down to the janitors. Everybody got cleared out. Now, the mayor terminated the chief, the captain, the lieutenants, and about 10 officers last week. The mayor cited social media comments that were made by some of the officers for the reason for getting rid of everybody. So because the mayor didn't like what a few of the officers had said on Facebook, he got rid of the whole kit and caboodle. Now, one of the sergeants that worked there, he kind of gave a little more in background information on it. He said the incident actually stemmed from some complaints that he and a few of the other police officers had made against the mayor's wife. Okay, so now we're really getting into it. Her name is Pam Shenick, and she served as the town clerk. Well, apparently a couple of the guys on the police force had something to say about her. And instead of taking it to the mayor, they took it to Facebook. They made some unsavory comments, and that made the mayor mad. And so he got rid of the whole lot of them. Now, of course, this goes against the town charter, which the town attorney informed everyone at a council, emergency kind of council meeting they had this week. She said, look, the firings violate the town charter. They cannot fire like that. You have to have a 30-day notice before you remove employees to that degree. So the assistant mayor led the meeting. Shenick voluntarily left. So I don't know if they're even going to come back as a mayor or not. They've got the vice mayor running things. The council members passed the measure that prevented anyone from firing officers for 30 days. So they rehired them, and then they made it illegal to fire them all for at least a month. So they do have a police force for at least another 30 days. And this is going to give them time to look into the matter and see exactly what's going on and if anything was or needed to be redone. So I tell you what, if that's not a sticky situation, I don't know what is. In the meantime, though, doesn't it make you feel glad that here in Clinton, yeah, we get our small town gossip and things like that, but never have you ever had to fire the entire police force because you didn't like what a few of the officers said about your wife,

I was willing to wait a lifetime, baby, until I met the one. Lying here next to you, I know my search is done.

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2: 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A convicted drug dealer from Sampson County will face 50 years in federal prison thanks to a sentence handed down in federal court Tuesday, moving law enforcement officials what said was a pipeline of poison stretching across this country. According to a press release issued by the U.S. Attorney's Office, Eastern Division of North Carolina, Homer Allen Faison III, 48, was the leader of a

0: methamphetamine drug operation that spanned the countryside from California to eastern North Carolina. On November 19, 2025, a Raleigh jury convicted Faison of conspiracy to sell methamphetamine along with 11 counts of selling the substance. The multi-year investigation was conducted by the Sampson County Sheriff's Office along with the ATF, the Clinton Police Department, the DEA, the IRS, the SBI, and assistant U.S. attorneys. It showed that Faison used his Sampson County home as a base for collecting money and taking orders for drugs from North Carolina-based co-conspirators, then traveled to California where he bought bulk, highly pure meth from suppliers. Faison, officers noted, negotiated large purchases from California suppliers during those trips, bringing it back home to sell out of homes and businesses in the Clinton area. In total, the probe showed that Faison sold at least 220 pounds of meth between 2020 and 2023. Six North Carolina residents, a Virginia drug customer, and three California-based suppliers were charged as part of Faison's drug conspiracy gang. Staff vacancies, more than anything else, seem to be the root of budget discussions this past Monday between the Sampson County Board of Commissioners and leaders of the Department of Social Services and the Health Department. While discussing the current state of the Health Department, Health Director Wanda Robinson let commissioners know that she currently has 41 positions filled, along with six vacant positions, one of which is empty due to military leave. According to Robinson, this previous year marks the first year in a long time the department has had this problem with vacancies. The six vacancies include three intermediate-level public health nurses in the communicable disease, maternal health, and public health preparedness programs, an advanced practitioner, a public health nurse too, and an environmental health specialist. Another county department facing staffing issues is the Department of Social Services. At the start of their presentation, Patty Santos, director of the department, acknowledged this past year has been a difficult one, largely due to the department's temporary staff. Santos explained that changes in labor laws this year has made having part-time staff impossible, and the positions need to be filled with full-time employees. As for other full-time employees, the department has a total of four vacancies. This includes two income maintenance Medicaid supervisors who oversee staff tasked with determining eligibility for Medicaid. For information on these articles and others, see the latest edition of the Sampson Independent.
1: Funtime Oldies, 1170.
2: A few spotty showers will be possible late tonight, but it's nothing to get excited about. Not very much rain out there. Partly cloudy skies return tonight with lows in the low to mid-50s. It's partly cloudy, breezy, and a little cooler behind the front Thursday. Highs are in the low to mid-70s. It'll be mostly sunny and warmer Friday. Highs climb back into the mid to upper 70s. I'm meteorologist Kat Campbell in the NCN Weather Center.
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5: All right, we got 79 holding steady downtown Clinton. 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The choice is yours. 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

Nothing like a little Hollies on a beautiful Wednesday afternoon, and nothing like a little free food to top the hump day off, right? Mr. Ronnie Wright. He was the first caller in. Ronnie got his choice of food, and let me tell you, he chose that Outback Bundle. He gets a free Bloomin' Onion and some entree coupons to use for future visits. It's all courtesy of the great folks over at the Outback Steakhouse, North Park Drive in Goldsboro. And like I always say, if you have room after your appetizer, after that Bloomin' Onion, go for the Alice Briggs chicken. Bacon and chicken, you never go wrong. Trust me on that. We're back into the music here on 1170. A little Junior Walker and the All-Stars. Shotgun. Fun time oldies, y'all.

0: I tell you what, today's a good day to be sitting on the dock of the bay, especially if you're down on the coast. Just one thing, and I learned this about these stories. You got to be careful, especially if you're down toward the coast right now. Why? Because it might get a little crowded where you're at, and there might be a little too many teeth for your comfort range, okay? I've got all of the details. You've heard about the big gator that they found on Sunset Beach. They had to relocate it. Well, that's just the tip of the iceberg. Wait till you hear. This isn't the best time to be walking by yourself in the woods down around the coastlines, okay? Yeah, I've got all the details and possibly maybe some life-saving information. You never know. It's coming up next on 1170.
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0: Hey, and if you're looking for a summer job or if you know somebody who is, the Big Blue Store, they are looking for some good cashiers. So if there's anybody that would like to stop by there, talk to them, maybe grab an application. That's the Big Blue Store here in Clinton. They're looking for a few good folks just like you. All right, and I tell you what, if you're looking for a few good places to enjoy yourself, the beach is one of those places here in North Carolina. Well, you've been hearing on the news about the big gator that they just had to rehome, so to speak, from Sunset Beach. This buddy, this was, ew, oh my gosh, wait till you see it. And I'm sure if you watch the news at some point over the next day or two, you're going to see it. This is a big one. It's almost an 11-foot alligator. 400-pound gator, you guys. They said this booger was about 20 to 25 years old, so he's seen some things. He's been around, and they've got it all on video. The poor police officers, I don't think it was wildlife officials. I think they got a couple of the local cops from the Brunswick County area to go down to Sunset and remove this alligator that they found, and it's a big puppy. It started doing what they call the death rolls, and it did 14 back-to-back of these death rolls, and that's what the gator does when they're trying to kill or hurt their prey, right? The cop was looking like he could just tell he wanted to be anywhere but on the other end of that death roll line. But fortunately, they were able to, him and a couple of other officers, they were able to successfully remove this gigantic gator and get it to a safer location. One thing they did not say is that this is not the first time this has happened. This week, they are beginning to see more and more gators in unusual places. Just earlier, I think it was either Sunday or maybe Monday, not too far down the road, I think it was at Southport, another large alligator, not a 400-pounder, mind you, but another good-sized alligator, was roaming the parking lot of a well care facility in Southport. And that's kind of right there in Wilmington, right there in town, you know? I mean, it's not kind of out in the woods. This thing was in the parking lot. He was, you know, just cruising through town, if you want. But they've actually, it's a really cute picture. They got a picture of that alligator beside of a white picket fence. And fortunately for the local police department in South Park, it was a little easier to relocate this alligator. They said basically what it looked like is he had gotten off course and he was just trying to get back to a nearby pond. And that's why he was over at the fence. He was trying to get back through it. So they were were able to successfully and safely get him back to the pond. But officials are wanting to let people know, and I didn't know this, it's mating season right now for alligators. So you got to be careful, just like they tell us in when the deer go into mating season. It can get a little aggressive. It can get a little hairy out there at times. Same thing with the alligators. It's mating season, so if you come across one, they may be just a little more agitated than they would be normally. So what do you do if you see an alligator? Well, you don't stick around. You don't take a selfie. You get out of there as quickly as possible. Don't take your eyes off of them either. And try not to get in striking range of them, okay? Just contact your local 911 folks. They'll get in touch with the people that can remove it. Just make sure you know where it's at. And sometimes it is good to keep an eye on them. But still, like I said, stay out of reach, okay? Because they may be big. They may have little legs, but them boogers, they can go fast. Don't get it twisted. And if you're in the water, you just got to be careful. Just be careful. I don't have any advice for you. If you're in the water down on the beach, just be very careful. That's what I'm going to say on that one. All right. Well, I tell you what, I got some advice for all of us. 5 o'clock is coming up in just a few minutes. Until then, we got a new oldies classic coming your way from not only Paul McCartney, but Michael Jackson. This is a very cute song they did together in 1982. It's called The Girl Is Mine. Fun time oldies. 1170. I think that's what that gator was trying to tell those officers. Really good.

0: 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Thanks for listening to Oldies 1170.
1: Hi, this is Dr. Chris Cook, board-certified dermatologist and Mohs surgeon, proudly serving the Clinton community since 2013 at Atlantic Dermatology. Did you know that your skin could be telling you something important? 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At Atlantic Dermatology, we make it easy to stay protected. 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We accept most insurances and are right around the corner. 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Schedule your visit today at 910-251-9944. Mention this ad for priority scheduling as early as this week. That's 910-251-9944.
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4: NCN News, I'm Melissa Vail. President Trump has arrived in China for his high-stakes meeting with President Xi Jinping. It is the first time a U.S. president has visited the country since Trump went there in 2017 during his first term. CBS News' Natalie Brand is at the White House with more on the topics the two leaders are expected to discuss.
5: Ahead of Thursday's summit, Beijing called Taiwan the core of China's interests and has emphasized its opposition to U.S. arms sales to the self-governing democracy. Lawmakers have questioned why a multi-billion dollar arms package for Taiwan remains on hold after it was greenlit last December.
6: I am absolutely deeply concerned about possibly Trump, in effect, selling out Taiwan, which he gives every indication that he might consider doing.
4: The Senate has confirmed Kevin Warsh as chairman of the Federal Reserve. The vote to confirm Warsh on Wednesday brings new leadership to the world's most powerful central bank at a fraught moment for the global economy. Benson residents packed Tuesday's town hall, voicing concerns over a budget deficit exceeding $800,000. Many residents come with concerns that staffing reductions were being considered as part of the town's effort to close the financial gap. Town manager Dane Rideout says Benson has enough money to continue daily operations, but its rainy day fund is empty.
7: We didn't have the money to fix any material or structural failures based upon Mother Nature. There was no money, and we didn't know where we were going to get the money if power lines started going down.
4: A two-vehicle crash in Sampson County Wednesday afternoon left a motorcyclist dead, according to the North Carolina State Highway Patrol. In the incident, the motorcyclist was ejected and pronounced dead at the scene, according to the NCSHP. As of Wednesday afternoon, the identity of the motorcyclist has not been released. No charges have been filed as of Wednesday afternoon. 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Health officials around the world continue to monitor passengers who have returned home from the cruise ship at the center of a deadly hantavirus outbreak. 18 Americans are in quarantine in the U.S., including 16 in Nebraska. CBS News' Ian Lee reports from Omaha.
8: American passengers from the hantavirus-hit cruise ship are settling into life in quarantine.
9: Here's my thermometer for temperature checks during the day.
8: Including Jake Rosmarin, one of the 15 people under observation at the University of Nebraska Medical Center.
9: I'm feeling good being here. I feel really safe and well taken care of.
8: Another American who previously tested positive for the virus remains in a biocontainment unit at the facility and continues to be asymptomatic.
4: Heavy equipment maker Caterpillar announced Wednesday that the company plans to add 600 new jobs at a Lee County plant that already employs about 2,000 workers just north of Sanford. The company said the openings across all shifts will be for production roles in assembly, logistics, and fabrication. A wedding photographer that left a trail of heartbreak is now facing ongoing legal action from the state. Attorney General Jeff Jackson met with reporters to outline actions being taken against Holly Christina Photography in light of more than 200 complaints.
10: They used words like emotionally devastated. And when you're talking to dozens and dozens of people who all feel emotionally devastated, that deserves to be a very high priority.
4: Harvey Weinstein's lawyers say their client felt chest pains as jurors deliberated in his rape retrial. The disclosure Wednesday prompted the judge to end the first day of deliberations early. The jury had been waiting for an answer to its first request to revisit some evidence as they worked to decide whether the former movie mogul raped a woman in a Manhattan hotel in March 2013. Alyssa Vail, NCN News.
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13: Nissan of Clinton time, 5 o'clock, babies. That's right. And we made it up to the official temperature of 80 degrees. That's right. Currently 80 downtown. We got upper 70s across the area. So feeling pretty good. That humidity is still in the 30 percentile range. So it's feeling nice out there. You may be a little warm. Just roll that window down, get a breeze going. You're going to be just fine on the way home. And don't forget, we will have some increasing clouds along with this frontal boundary coming through tonight. May drop a few spits of rain here or there, but shouldn't impact anyone. And tomorrow, just in time for a fantastic Thursday, lots of sunshine returning. A little cooler tomorrow with highs in the mid-70s. The one thing you'll note tomorrow is the wind. It is going to be breezy throughout the afternoon, and then kind of chilly tomorrow night with our lows into the upper 40s, right around that 50-degree mark. So, yeah, tonight we'll be around 60. Tomorrow we'll be about 10 degrees cooler, but then after that, we rock it back up. Summertime comes in just in time for the weekend. All right, you guys. Well, no matter what the weather's holding for us, I hope you get out there and enjoy it and make the most of it tonight. Of course, don't forget, we are providing a perfect soundtrack to whatever you have planned. 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You can download it from wherever you get your favorite apps, the Play Store, Apple Store, wherever there. You'll find us, and you'll always have us at the touch of a button. Ain't that kind of cool? Yeah. Okay. Well, it's all cool. And you know what else? Cool's getting out of here. That's right. I got to roll for a little bit. I'll be back tomorrow, 1 o'clock, for yet another edition of the Country Store. And then we'll cruise on through your Thursday afternoon with fun, prizes, and good tunes that you can count on. You guys, just get out there. Like I said, make the best of it tonight. Try to have a little bit of fun. Try to stay cool. Stay safe. And I'll talk to you cats tomorrow.
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14: 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We'll give you useful and useless information. Don't forget, on Wednesdays, we have Moments with Martha. Martha Pierce joins the Jukebox Morning Show, 8:15 on Wednesdays on Oldies 1170 Jukebox Morning Show.